0: Oh, girl. Yeah, off the Rubber Soul album, Beatles, of course, Dua Lipa, Love Again, and Vic Reeves, and The Wonder Stuff with Dizzy. 16 past 10, Craig Bennett will be along in about 15 minutes. Time, can't wait.
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0: Tabba, yep, the name of the game. Scritti Paletti was in there as well with Perfect Way. And Cher, if I could turn back time, wouldn't it be good? Bang on, 10:30.
1: Yes, it's that time again to grab the smelling salts and hold on to something firm. The Gold Coast King of Goss, Craig Bennett, is on the line, brimming with all the show business news from Hollywood, Australia and around the world, and proudly sponsored by the Darcy Arms Hotel in Surfers Paradise, the Goldie's longest-running Irish pub.
0: Well, here he is, brimming with all the latest Hollywood
2: news. And the top of the morning. And the top of the morning to you, Rhonda Sharrett.
0: How you going, gorgeous?
2: I am upright and with a pulse, and I'm holding on to the piano. That's something very firm, I have to say.
0: Great.
2: Lots to tell you in showbiz land today, but some very unusual stories too, including an Oscar winner that nodded off at a legend's recent wedding. So there's a good tease. Look, a blast of William Shatner to kick off with. You might remember Rhonda earlier this year. In fact, it was around William's 95th birthday, which was in March. Ooh. I told you he was about to startle fans by going full heavy metal. Yes, indeed, he would. Star Trek's Captain James T. Kirk is beaming up a heavy metal album. Well, we learn that there's a bit more to the story than that, because it's not just an album. He's also got a band he's about to unleash on the world. It's called The Uckers, which features two guitarists. It's a slightly provocative. Two guitarists. There's a drummer. There's a bass player. William will be the front man. And now, as from the album, it too has a rather provocative title. What the F is Heavy Metal? That is the title of the album, folks. Yes. Now, he says his band and the album, they'll debut at the Riot Fest Festival in Chicago, September 20, for those taking notes. Now, look, as for the album, he reckons he'll be covering the songs of heavy metal legends from Black Sabbath to Judas Priest to Iron Maiden. He's no stranger to music. This is William Shatner I'm talking about. He's released an array of talking albums, like there was, if I remember rightly, Seeking Major Tom. There was his album in the 60s, was called The Transformed Man, which included an ear-twisting rendition of Lucy in the Sky with Diamonds.
0: Oh, God.
2: You wouldn't punish your enemy with that, I've got to tell you. And I do remember he released a Christmas album back in 2018 titled Shatner Claus. He wasn't the first actor turned recording star to kind of do this heavy metal thing, because the fabulous Pat Boone, who had this a huge career crooning easy listening music and millions of fans all over the world, of course also a movie star, but he shocked his fans by going heavy metal back in 1997 with his No More Mr. Nice Guy album, and that remains a stunner for those who'd always loved the kind of clean-cut Pat Boone thing, to see him dressed up in the black leather and the dog collar and all of that and pumping out these heavy metal songs. Look, speaking of William Shatner, just quickly, Rhonda, he's revealed in a big People magazine feature, which will come out across America tomorrow, that he secretly battled a stage 4 cancer horror. What was initially a skin cancer diagnosis back in 2023, he reckons it metastasized into lung and brain cancer. But rounds of cutting-edge immunotherapy is essentially what saved his life. And I've got to say, Ian Smith, who, of course, was Harold on Neighbours for years and years, you might remember about a year and a half ago, he came out saying that he'd been diagnosed with cancer and, you know, he had months to live and whatever else. Well, of course, he's been on that immunotherapy, and a year and a half later, for months to live, he's still going very strong. I spoke to him the other week, and even he marvels at it. So there you go. William Shatner would not be with us now, except he underwent this extraordinary treatment, brain cancer and lung cancer, and is still very much alive and about to go into heavy metal. Now, speaking of pivots, we know, of course, the very great Sir Anthony Hopkins is, I mean, one of the greatest talents when it comes to his acting prowess, either on stage or screen. I think he is a two-time Oscar winner. Silence of the Lambs, of course, and then more recently that wonderful movie, The Father. He starred in, about 90 movies across a 66-year career. He's 88. Well, he's made a pivot too. He recently signed with Decca Records. This is Sir Anthony Hopkins. Mm-hmm. And coming next month, August 21, will be his first ever album. It's titled Life is a Dream, and it features 10 classical tracks that he's composed over the decades. So, no, he won't be singing. It's instrumental. But regarding his love of music, he says he's been playing piano since he was four, and some of the compositions that he's obviously composed are deeply personal orchestrations about his growing up in Wales. He said overnight in an interview on this topic about the upcoming album, he was in tears of joy standing beside the great maestro Gustavo Dudamel, under whose baton the Philharmonic Orchestra was conducted. And he said he just couldn't pinch yourself moment. You know, with all that he's done in his life, this is really kind of a pinnacle. But because his dream of a classical album has now become a reality, don't think for a moment he's done with acting, that that's on the back burner. He's just finished a movie about the Maserati brothers, as in the luxury car brand, with Al Pacino. He's filming a romantic comedy called The Housekeeper with Helena Bonham Carter. And then he starts work on a sci-fi horror epic called The Eyes in the Trees. So very busy. And now you'll be able to play Anthony Hopkins' classical composition on an album coming next month. Now, this is a very strange story. The Hollywood tabloids, in fact, this week have whipped themselves into a lather over Bill Cosby. Of course, we know the one-time king of comedy and TV sitcom great, whose career went whoosh down the toilet after, I think, more than 60 women it was, accused him of all sorts of hideous things. He spent 3 years in jail on charges of aggravated sexual assault and came out 5 years ago. Well, recently, Rhonda, another of his accusers, a comedy club waitress, was awarded $60 million damages in a payout, which stemmed from her claims that she was sexually assaulted by Bill all back in the 70s, it was. The thing is, Bill seems to have vanished. And the headlines this week are screaming out, where in the world is Bill Cosby? Bill Cosby on the run. Bill Cosby vanishes without a trace. It's a rather complex story. I'll simplify it for you. Mm-hmm. A judge ordered him to pay up the $60 million. But for him to be legally ordered to do so, legal papers need to be served. The thing is, on an array of occasions, process servers have tried to find Bill at his longtime estate in Pennsylvania. Front gates were apparently chained and padlocked shut. No cars in the driveway. Weeds rampant, inferring there's no one there. Oh. Then at his other home in Massachusetts, there was a landscaper working at the estate, said Bill hasn't lived here, nor his wife Camille, for a couple of years. So there is the question, where in the world is Bill Cosby? A legal hunt is on. Manoeuvring's underway to stop him hiding money in a bid to maybe dodging paying that $60 million. So then there's this, and I'm not sure what we're meant to do with this unusual bit of... I can hear your questions being developed as I chatter away.
0: Yeah.
2: But anyway, apparently Tom Hanks, as in the Oscar-winning Hollywood fave, two-time Oscar-winning Hollywood fave, I really should say, well, apparently Tom nodded off to sleep at Taylor Swift and Travis Kelce's wedding earlier this month. Now, the story is that Tom and his wife, Rita Wilson, were sitting in the front. Taylor and Travis took turns, obviously, reading out their vows to one another, and they read from gold books. But each vow went on for around 20 minutes, so there's 40 minutes of the vow reading. Well, eyewitnesses claim that Tom, bless him, slipped off to sleep about 5 minutes in and that Rita, his wife, didn't nudge him awake. So there is that. And then to wrap, hooray for Hollywood. Yes, our crazy, believe it or not, story of the day. It seems that Zsa Zsa Gabor, who left us, gosh, what is it, almost 10 years ago now, run of terrible health. Mind you, she almost made it to 100. I think she was 99. Anyway, it seems that Zsa Zsa continues to be hugely restless in the afterlife. And you'd think, Rhonda, with the hectic life she lived, I mean, what, the nine husbands and all those millions of fabulous quips that would pop from her lush lips, you'd think she'd be thrilled for a bit of a rest, wouldn't you? But no, according to her widower, Prince Frederick von Anhalt, he was hubby number nine, she continues to haunt him in the afterlife. Now, you might remember this bizarre story we discussed last year that Prince Frederick claimed that Zsa Zsa was playing some old video on his TV, a bit of a bizarre story. He claimed that an old VHS tape of Zsa Zsa's Johnny Carson Tonight Show appearances kept mysteriously playing on his TV. Even when he took the tape out and put it in a cupboard, he would then find it was back in the machine the next day, and when he pressed play thinking he was watching a movie, up would come his wife and, you know, those TV appearances. And a psychic told him, yes, it was definitely Zsa Zsa letting him know that she was around. Well, now we've got this. He claims that Zsa Zsa is really letting him know that she's there because at all hours of the day and night at his Los Angeles apartment, all he hears is, darling, darling, darling, in her famous Hungarian accent. What makes it even odder is that Zsa Zsa was laid to rest in this gold box in Los Angeles, obviously shortly after she died, but then Prince Freddie had her exhumed, flown first class to Hungary, where she's now resting. So she's resting in Hungary, but haunting his Los Angeles apartment where her signature cry, darling, darling, darling, is driving him mad, while apparently last year working an old VHS player. So, yes, there. Now, if you don't have a couple of questions on that that I couldn't possibly answer,
0: I don't know. But don't you think, I mean, obviously these people have been either ingesting something or there's some sort of dementia. I mean, this can't be for real.
2: It does seem to me, well, I did say at the beginning, believe it or not, Rhonda, even as I was gathering that this morning and reading it, I thought, this can't be true. But anyway, look, what the heck? I just pop these little things out there because you know what, in this nutty, crazy world that we're in, it's nice to have a bit of a chuckle, isn't it?
0: I think it's brilliant, actually. And can we just get back briefly to William Shatner?
2: Yes.
0: How old did you say he was?
2: 95, turned 95 in March.
0: I mean, why would you bother at 95 starting a new career?
2: Well, yes, that's right. But I suppose because he has gone through that great cancer ordeal and until today, nobody knew. I mean, the full interview's out tomorrow across America, but, you know, nearly died and the doctor said, you hadn't got here when you had to have what he thought was a little lump on his face that turned out to be skin cancer that then had gone into his brain and his lungs and had that treatment. I suppose he's kind of thanking his stars and thinking, well, you know, there's the universe saying, keep on at it, William. I mean, honestly, Rhonda, the question is, can the world ever get enough of William Shatner?
0: Well,
2: I mean, should he ever be allowed to retire? You know, there's the question.
0: True. I think at 95 he deserves a rest. But
2: put his feet up, I say. Yeah, mind you, having said that, I'm very intrigued to hear what his heavy metal prowess is going to be like. I did have a bit of a listen to Lucy in the Sky with Diamonds before I came on. I'm not sure if I'll ever get that out of my ears.
0: Oh, right.
2: Oh, no, it's an absolute shocker. As I say, you wouldn't wish it on an enemy.
0: You have a fantastic week, and I'll talk to you on Tuesday.
2: I know, I can't wait. I love this. The more Rhonda and the more Rhonda in my life, the better, I say.
0: And vice versa. Talk to you Tuesday.
2: I'll catch you then.
0: Bye.
2: Bye.
0: Bye.
3: Craig Bennett here. 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

0: That's Laufey, L-A-U-F-E-Y, mad woman. She's lovely. She's interesting. She's half Chinese and half Icelandic, if you can believe it. Her mum, who was born in China, she plays for the Iceland Symphony Orchestra. This is one interesting family. Ronan Keating, The Way You Make Me Feel, was in there as well. 9 to 11, morning.
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0: keep children and pets away, and report immediately to the Emergency Animal Disease Hotline on 1800 675 888. Lachlan Gray, Brisbane.
1: Origin Energy says it's working with police to understand how a hacker allegedly stole the personal details of 2 million customers. The perpetrators say they carried out the breach using the credentials of a sacked employee. The company has apologised for the incident. Investigations are ongoing. This is Air News. In AFL, the Lions are on high alert for a power surge in Sunday's clash at the Gabba. Brisbane might be sitting 11 places clear of Port Adelaide on the AFL's ladder, but veteran Dane Zorko says they'll have plenty of respect for the visitors.
2: They're a team that's hungry and reminds me of a little bit of us, you know, a couple of years back where we're getting close to knocking off all these sides. We're setting ourselves every week to get a big fish, and finally we started to get them, and we don't want that to be the case this weekend.
1: Adelaide's players will recover today following last night's disappointing 34-point loss at home to Collingwood, the result making it increasingly unlikely the Crows can make the top four. The Pies booting 10 second-half goals to 4 to claim their biggest scalp of the season. Coach Craig McRae surprised the Adelaide Oval crowd booed Isaac Quaynor.
3: It's a fascinating narrative around why they would boo him. My understanding was a victim of a homophobic slur, and he's getting booed for that. It's a fascinating world we live in. We were wrapped in Isaac's game tonight, 150 games. Geez, he must have the ball a lot early because he got booed a lot. We'll get our arms around him and show how much we love him.
1: Tonight, Melbourne host Geelong. In rugby league, the Penrith Panthers have overcome 2 sin binnings to defeat the Parramatta Eels 24-18 last night. Thomas Jenkins scored his 26th try of the season, breaking Reece West's club record. The Titans can all but ensure the Dragons take this year's wooden spoon with victory in Wollongong on Sunday, but veteran Chris Randall warns the Dragons will be desperate for a win. Australian Independent Radio News.
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5: Yep, everything lining up. Everything is as it is supposed to be in the universe. 21 it is at the moment. Bureau said our maximum today would be 21. So there you go. That's all fine. The weekend is looking lovely as well. In fact, today and the weekend, what can you say? Just perfect winter weather.

0: Oh, I think I love you. Partridge Family, yeah, Jasmine Bade, X's and Y's, and Phil and Nate Ararus, just give me a reason, 16 past 11. Beautiful morning on the Gold Coast, going to be a very big weekend. There's lots and lots and lots and lots of things happening, and none the least being Carlton are playing the Suns tomorrow in Melbourne. So I don't know. It's a toss of a coin, I would think, who is going to win that. From my point of view, it doesn't really matter because the Suns are my second team. So I think it'll be a pretty good game. I don't think it'll be on free-to-air TV, though. Oh, it might be. I don't know. I'll have to have a look at that. But whatever you're doing, the weather's going to be good. And, of course, just a reminder, yeah, the ride for Jack Beasley is on Sunday as well. So there's lots of big things happening. So, none of them are going to be spoiled by any bad weather.
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0: Yep, Ozzy. Rusty Wiley, he was big, gives us all his love in the 70s. Miller's Daughter, Head Over Heels, and Mark Hunter, Big City Talk, 28 past 11.
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1: Casey Barnes, Be Mine. I Don't Want a Lover. That's Texas. And now we're going to hear from Nicotine. Well, yeah, Nicotine and Midriff. 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And then a local gig tab will come up. But meantime, let's have a listen to Nicotine.

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0: Yes, Creedence Clearwater Revival. I heard it through the grapevine. Thank you for the text, Pauline. She likes that song. Morning, Rhonda. Thanks for playing CCR. Love this song. Yeah, a lot of people do. Not on your own there, Pauline. Elvin Stardust, Mark Kukachu, and one of my favourites, Van Morrison. Have I told you lately? It is 6 to 12.
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0: That's it from me. John will be in after the news and sport. Got some great music lined up too. He's got his final track for the week too, off the album of the week. So you have a great weekend, everybody. Tony Childs will take me up to news. Back to do it all again on Monday.

0: Firstly to AFL, and Fremantle are chasing a fifth straight win over crosstown rivals West Coast in tonight's Western Derby 63. Dane Meppam reports.
1: Both teams have made three changes. The Dockers welcome back superstar Shay Bolton alongside Corey Wagner and Oscar McDonald. Hayden Young will miss through illness. Brennan Cox has been managed and Jagger O'Meara has an ankle injury. The Eagles lose experienced duo Liam Baker and Jack Graham while Jack Hutchinson is injured. Sandy Brock, Harvey Johnston and Ryan Marrick will all get another chance in the senior side. West Coast are looking to reverse their derby form as they've lost 9 of the last 10 clashes by an average margin of 46 points.
0: And the Lions will be fighting to make it 7 wins in a row when they host Port Adelaide at the Gabba on Sunday. Coach Chris Fagan wary, though, of a power side that pushed the ladder-leading Dockers last week.
2: Their team defence is obviously good. They're hard to score against and they're very good around the clearances. Their numbers are good there. So they are strength of the clearance stuff and the contested stuff is a strength of ours as well. So it'll be a good battle in that area.
0: And in rugby league, the Panthers have overcome two sin binnings to beat the Eels 24-18 in Parramatta last night. Thomas Jenkins broke Reece Wess's club record for the most tries in a season, crossing for his 26th four-pointer of the year. Coach Ivan Cleary says Jenkins has been incredible for the Panthers all season.
3: Nilky's been amazing. I think Dill was saying a couple of weeks ago that like his defence, you know, probably doesn't get as much recognition, obviously, and the tries he scores.
0: Australian Independent Radio News.
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6: Not a bad sort of an afternoon. Nice way to end off the week. It's mostly sunny. And we're heading for a top today of 21 degrees. Wind-wise, it's southerly to southeasterly winds, 15 to 25 kilometres an hour, but they'll become light this evening. And now the weekend looks pretty good, actually. Sunny both days, Saturday and Sunday. 21 the maximum for both days. Tonight or overnight into the early hours of the morning should get a minimum of 10 degrees. 8 degrees is the minimum expected for Sunday morning. But a beautiful weekend. Can't ask for much more on the Gold Coast in winter. Beautiful sunny weather across the weekend. And currently, temperature is 20 degrees. G'day, I'm John Pearce and this is Friday's Long Lunch. Nice to have you along. Here's Supertramp.

0: Opening up the long lunch on this Friday afternoon, Supertramp with Dreamer, followed by Delight, and Groove is in the Heart. And finally, that one from Olivia Newton-John, her version of Jolene, the Dolly Parton song. And that brings me to the album of the week, which we'll play a track from in just a moment. It was a track that was also recorded by Olivia Newton-John in duet with Andy Gibb. It's a song that wasn't on an album until it was on the greatest hits. And I'll do all that in just a moment.
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0: The 94.1 Album of the Week is sponsored by the world's number one Bee Gees tribute, The Best of the Bee Gees. Endorsed by the Gibb family and original Bee Gees musicians, this return to Twin Towns features special guests Nick Endicott Gibb, the son of Morris Gibb, Deborah McLean, who's a niece of the Gibb brothers, and vocal sensation Rosalind Loxton, who's been with the company for quite a while now. You can book at Twin Towns. It would be a tragedy to miss this, indeed. And the album this week is the released in 1979 of the greatest Bee Gees songs. And here's a song that didn't appear on any albums until the greatest hits. This is very much a country song. So Barry Gibb, putting on his cowboy hat, he wrote this and didn't appear on an album because it didn't quite fit what the Bee Gees were into at that time, that disco sound. So here it is. It was the B-side of Too Much Heaven. That was its release. This is Rest Your Love on Me.

Every now and again, the Bee Gees or Barry Gibb threw out a country song, and it was a damn fine country song. Like that one, Rest Your Love on Me, that did make the charts in the US, the country music charts. And that's from this week's Album of the Week, The Greatest Hits. And it was brought to you by the world's number one Bee Gees tribute, the best of the Bee Gees. The spectacular two-hour retrospective concert includes all those big hits of the Bee Gees, such as How Deep Is Your Love, More Than a Woman, Massachusetts, Staying Alive, To Love Somebody, Jive Talking, and the list goes on and on and on. Some incredible songs there. So buy your tickets now as a birthday gift or as a Christmas idea. Just go to twintowns.com.au. That's twintowns.com.au. Do it as soon as you can, because this show will certainly sell out. This is 94.1 FM.

0: Lulu to Serve with Love and Linda Ronstadt and Aaron Neville together before that and Don't Know Much. This is 94.1 FM. It's the Long Lunch on a Friday afternoon. Nice to have you along. Looks like being a beautiful weekend. So you're invited to come on down to It's on Chevron, the annual street party. And it's on this Sunday at Thomas Drive, Chevron Island. It's on from midday through until 5. You'll get live music, including Ms. Jody Joy, ABBA cover band, Japanese drummers, and there's also market stalls, a kids zone, a pet zone, and vintage motorcycle display. 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

0: Conway Twitty had the original hit of the song, It's Only Make Believe. It was really huge for Conway Twitty, and then revived by Glen Campbell, and also a big hit in the 70s, It's Only Make Believe. Commodores before that, and Still, and first up, Supergroup, the Honey Drippers, and Sea of Love, the old Phil Phillips number. This is 94.1 FM, and after these messages, it's a Friday, so we'll have a song, and then we'll play the response to that song.
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0: 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Today, Michael Jackson released a single off the Thriller album that became a big hit for him called Billie Jean. Now, Billie Jean was about a girl who falls pregnant and blames him. He's a superstar, and he's saying, no, it's not mine, it's got to be somebody else's. And that's the premise of Billie Jean. And here it is. This is Michael Jackson from the Thriller album.

Michael Jackson with Billie Jean, and what more can you say about that? It was such a huge hit, all about a girl who falls pregnant and blames the singer because he's a superstar and he picked her up at a disco, and the rest of the story. And I'm sure it's a story that happened quite a bit in rock and roll circles. Anyway, there was an answer song to it, a response. This is from a singer, an American singer by the name of Lydia Murdoch, and she takes the point of view in the song of Billie Jean. She's Billie Jean and what she thinks about the whole issue of Michael Jackson. Here she is. This is Lydia Murdoch, and the song is called Superstar.

Well, that's Billie Jean's side of the story from Lydia Murdoch, a US singer who had a big hit with that in the UK and Canada and also into parts of Europe. Superstar, it's called, and it's the response to Michael Jackson's Billie Jean. And you heard it here on 94.1 FM on a Friday afternoon.

0: Joe Cocker with his voice cracking with emotion, and You Are So Beautiful. 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

0: to beat the Crows by 34 points, but Pies coach Craig McRae was surprised the Adelaide Oval crowd booed Isaac Quaynor.
1: It's a fascinating narrative around why they would boo him. My understanding was a victim of a homophobic slur, and he's getting booed for that. It's a fascinating world we live in. We were wrapped in Isaac's game tonight, 150 games. Geez, he must have the ball a lot early because he got booed a lot. Now we'll get our arms around him and show how much we love him.
0: Quaynor was the target of a homophobic slur from Adelaide's Isaac Rankin last year that resulted in a 4-game ban for the Star Crow. Tonight, Melbourne meets Geelong with Cats legend Patrick Dangerfield signing on for another year. Then it's the Dockers Eagles local derby. Australia's swimmers are preparing to hit the pool deck tonight on day one of the Commonwealth Games in Glasgow. Four-time Olympian Kate Campbell says Sam Short is the one to watch out for.
2: He's breaking records by someone who you may have heard of, Ian Thorpe. He recently smashed his 800-metre freestyle Australian record, so watch out for him. He is my absolute pick out of a lot of superstars.
0: Australian Independent Radio News.
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4: Nice weather for the end of the weekend. Looking forward to the weekend, which also will be rather beautiful. It's a sunny afternoon on the coast. The winds are south to southeasterly, 15 to 25 kilometres an hour, but they will become light this evening. 21 is the expected maximum for today. We're not far off it. And the weekend, as I said, looking beautiful. Sunny tomorrow, Saturday, with light winds and a top of 21. Overnight, a low of 10 degrees. And then on Sunday, similar weather. Sunny day with light winds and a top of 21. Can't get much better than that, can you? And currently, it's 20 degrees on the coast. G'day, I'm John Pearce. And welcome back to the Long Lunch Friday afternoon. This is Jenny Morris.

0: You're a movie star. That's Harpo, KC and the Sunshine Band with I'm Your Boogeyman. And first up, Jenny Morris and a song associated with Janis Joplin, Piece of My Heart, originally recorded by Irma Thomas. And that's the version by Jenny Morris of Piece of My Heart, Gold Coast Zone 94.1 FM with Rocky Burnett up after this break.
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0: Buddy Holly was such a big influence on the second wave of rock and rollers, particularly the British, and the Beatles were no exception. They recorded a couple of Buddy Holly songs. That was one of them, Words of Love. And of course, the Beatles' name was inspired by the Crickets. Screaming Jets with Shivers and Rocky Burnett, Tired of Towing the Line. 94.1 FM, it's Friday's Long Lunch on a beautiful Friday afternoon. And it looks like we're going to have a beautiful weekend. So here's an idea. Why not spend Sunday afternoon with a little brass music? Join the Gold Coast City Brass Band, Surfers Paradise Brass, and the Gold Coast Temple Band for Surfside Sounds. It's an afternoon of brass by the coast. It's on Sunday, 1 o'clock at the Robina State High School Performing Arts Centre. If you're not sure where that is, it's at number 1 Investigator Drive, Robina. Now, this spectacular celebration of music will take audiences on a musical journey through classic brass band favourites, modern hits, and uplifting entertainment in a vibrant afternoon of live music by the coast. Now, whether you're a long-time brass enthusiast or simply looking for a wonderful afternoon out, Surfside Sounds promises something for everyone. So, there you go. 1 o'clock at the Robina State High School Performing Arts on Sunday afternoon. A little Surfside Sounds brass music by the coast.
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0: Barry Manilow and his first big hit, Brandy, renamed Mandy. Whitney Houston, Why Does It Hurt So Bad? And Little Miss Can't Be Wrong by the Spin Doctors. This is 94.1 FM. And after these messages, the Lost 45, today a track from Human League.
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0: Back in 1981, Human League, the synth pop band out of the UK, had a huge album by the name of Dare, and the third single released from the album, which it was the follow-up to Love Action by Human League, was a big hit for them as well. This is Open Your Heart, and this is The Lost 45 for today.

Open Your Heart, another big hit off the Dare album for Human League. And you may remember back in 1981 when they were releasing the singles, they were labelling them either blue or red. Now, probably most people didn't notice it or didn't know what it meant. Basically, when asked about it, they said that Open Your Heart being the first to be designated blue. And they asked, what do the colours mean? Red is for posers, was the answer, for Spandau Ballet types. And feel like he said the blue is for the ABBA fans. So that's what the colour coding word on the label meant. 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

0: Rod Stewart. I love his singles from that period of his career, around the time of Maggie May, and that track, You Wear It Well. This is 94.1 FM, and the 2 o'clock news is not far away. 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

0: at the Commonwealth Games in Glasgow. Aaron Wilson won his round one singles match, as did our women's pair against Zambia. And Australia's thrashed Hong Kong 21-0 at the Women's Baseball World Cup in China. Australian Independent Radio News.
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3: Weather-wise, we started a trend today. It's been a beautiful sunny day here on the coast, and it looks like continuing across the weekend. So look forward to some great weather. Sunny tomorrow, Saturday, with light winds and a top of 21. Overnight, a minimum of 10 degrees, and on Sunday, guess what? Sunny with light winds. Again, 21 degrees. And that sounds pretty good to me. It sounds like a good weekend. Currently, the temperature, 20 degrees. G'day, I'm John Pearce. Welcome to the final hour of the Long Lunch on this Friday. This is Gloria Estefan.

0: Mac Davis with a word of warning, baby, don't get hooked on me. McClymonts, How Long Have You Known? And Gloria Estefan, first up. And one of the many hit versions of the song Everlasting Love. Every time it's revived, it's a hit. So I think we're waiting for the next version of Everlasting Love. 94.1 FM with Styx after the break, a little later in the hour. The Choice Cut today, it's a cult band that were around in the 70s, weren't as big as they should have been. Alex Chilton, after the ending of the Box Tops, started this band. It was called Big Star. And I'll play a track from their number one record album, number one record being the title of the album. Great little song. So have a listen for Big Star a little later this hour.
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0: The Boys, and that's The Shadows. The Boys was a movie, a British movie, rather heavy movie about a court case involving juveniles, some juvenile boys, hence the song The Boys, and that was featured in the movie. Ben Harper and the Innocent Criminals with Steal My Kisses, and Styx with The Best of Times. 94.1 FM, and this is Friday's Long Lunch. I'm John Pierce. It's nice to have your company on this beautiful Friday afternoon. Free event for the disabled community. That's coming up on Tuesday. If you'd like to get active, learn a new skill and meet new people, then this free Come and Try clinic is for you. It's at Top Golf Gold Coast. It's on the first Tuesday of each month from 10 a.m. till noon. And the next one is next Tuesday, 4th of August. Top Golf is an all-weather venue, so this clinic goes ahead even if it's raining, which it may be by Tuesday. After the beautiful weather on the weekend, looks like we're coming in for some cloudy weather, which may bring showers in the early part of the week. No prior experience in golf is needed. Just come along and give it a try. This clinic is open to all ages and genders who are living with autism, intellectual disability, vision impairment, amputation, limb difference, neurological conditions, and many other disabilities. And it's run by an accredited specialist coach who provides expert advice and guidance, and the bookings are essential. Even though it's a free clinic, the bookings are essential, and you can do that via the Humanitics website, events.humanitics.com/, and then search for Come and Try Golf for the Disabled Top Golf QLD. 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The reason they need your bookings is so they know how many people are coming, and having the right equipment and the right amount of equipment for the day. So there you go, the free event for the disabled. 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

0: Hans Poulsen, Light Across the Valley. Good song. I really like that one from Hans Poulsen. ABBA with Head Over Heels, and Kylie Minogue and Jason Donovan together, and Especially for You. This is 94.1 FM. Sadly, Terrence Donovan, the actor and father of Jason Donovan, passed away just recently. Coming up after these messages, the choice cut song from a cult band called Big Star.
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0: When the band The Box Tops broke up, Alex Chilton, the lead singer, went on to form another band with a guy called Chris Bell, and that band was called Big Star. They should have been huge just by the mere fact that Alex Chilton was the vocalist, but they weren't as big then as probably they are now. They've become a cult band, and their album Number One Record was a fabulous record. And here's a track from it. This is the choice cut today. This comes from Number One Record. It's a song about the celebrations of adolescence, I guess. It's called 13.

13, Big Star, and from their album Number One Record, that's the choice cut today. It got some great reviews at the time on the album. People called it the perfect melancholy ballad, all about capturing the aching innocence of adolescence. And somebody else went on to say that it goes straight to the heart. Beautiful harmonies, just a wonderful record. The second best record for Big Star. Gorgeous song is what they said. And it was. I loved it. It's a very folky pop song, and it's called 13. And that's Big Star with the choice cut today on 94.1 FM.

0: Tina Charles, a dance, little lady dance. And John Mellencamp with Small Town. Gold Coast Zone, 94.1 FM. But that's it for the long lunch for today and also this week. She'll be back on Monday for another one. And coming up, the 3 o'clock news, and that's followed by Irvy. He'll look after you through your Friday afternoon, a beautiful Friday afternoon. And then John Kerr's here with Kerr's Country. 3 hours of country music tonight, 7 o'clock. Don't miss it, whatever you do. Some beautiful country in there, modern country, as well as, you know, the current hits, and also some classic country as well. You'll get it all with John Kerr and Kerr's Country. Have a wonderful weekend. I'm sure it will be. It's going to be beautiful weather-wise. So, I'm sure we're going to have a wonderful weekend. Thanks for your company today. And I'll catch you on Monday.
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settling around about 13 from Tuesday onwards. It's 19 degrees at the moment. That's 6 past 3. David Bowie, 94.1 FM.

0: Still like that one. Tom Robinson Band, 2468 Motorway with Buck and the Mechanics. Before that, Par Avion and Space Oddity with Major Tom himself. That'd be D. Bowie. It's 17 past three. Friday it is. That means busy this afternoon. Friday, yeah, everyone wants to talk to me. It's only because they got to, and, well, it's Friday. Just the best surf report in town with John Nielsen. George Manolis with the Dive and Snorkel Report. We'll talk to Jessica Stafford Ewing. She's got her countdown coming up tomorrow night from 6. And we'll try and get a hold of John Kerr a little bit later on this afternoon prior to his Kerr's Country coming up tonight from 7 on the Gold Coast Zone, 94.1 FM.
1: 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What about a helicopter airport transfer? 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
3: Down, steady down.
4: Traffic on the Pacific Motorway is very heavy southbound through Pimpamar and Helensvale. There is some build-up for Bermuda Street southbound at Christine Avenue, and northbound is building at Markerry Street. It's also pretty busy with after-school traffic for Gooding Drive through Merrimack and towards the M1. AusAlert, Australia's new emergency messaging system, will send a test alert to compatible mobile devices around 2 p.m. on Monday, 27 July. If you receive one, you don't need to do anything, as it's just a test authorised by the Australian Government, Canberra. That's our sponsor, and that's traffic on 94.1 Goldie FM.

0: The Trogs with the Wet, Wet, Wet classic.
1: Yes, I know it's the other way around. Love Is All Around before that. Vicar and Linda Bull. They're so cute, those two. What a great song they do on that one. When Will You Fall For Me? And Knocking on... I love it. I wasn't sending it up. Knocking on Heaven's Door from Eric Clapton. It's 29 to 4. Our album of the week finishes up this afternoon. We'll play the final track from the Bee Gees' Greatest. And I'm also going to tell you the story of what happened when Spirits Having Flown came out, which is the song and the album I'm going to play it from. The radio stations in the States went silly. They went anti-disco. No, we're not playing disco, which means by default we're not playing the Bee Gees. So the Bee Gees had to adapt. They were smart enough to realise that, yes, we have to adapt and we can. And I'll tell you how they did that a little bit later on this afternoon here at the Gold Coast Zone, 94.1 FM.
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6: Hello, Mark. Paul Taylor here, coming up on Nine's Gold Coast News at 5:30 tonight. A 73-year-old Gold Coast high school teacher has been arrested with making explicit child exploitation material. We'll have the latest on that one. Police seized $23,000 in cash on the coast, part of a money laundering investigation. A timely warning for anyone thinking of renovating or building. Rare whales spotted just off our coastline. We've got that for you tonight. And four young local musos launched their first album. Details, 5:30.

0: 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Nice to hear that one again. That's what friends are for, from Dionne Warwick and Well Friends. Simon Astley with some 94.1 FM new music before that. Sing It Now, Patti Smith and Scandal, I Am the Warrior, and You Make My Dreams Come True from Daryl Hall and John Oates. It's, 13 to 4. Coming up after 4 o'clock, I'm going to play a song from an artist who's coming to town. We can get to see him down at the Star on the 14th of October, and it really annoys me. Actually, no, I'll leave it at that. It doesn't really, but it does. But I'll tell you more and tell you who the artist is out of four here at the Gold Coast Zone, 94.1 FM.
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4: Traffic's pretty heavy going for the Pacific Motorway from Ormo southbound through towards Helens Vale. It's also getting busier around Narang. Smith Street's under speed. Westbound through Mullandina as usual. There's heavy traffic for Fernie Ave through Surfers Paradise, and a lot of southbound traffic for Bermuda Street at Christine Avenue, Varsity Lakes. 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
5: Yeah.

0: Christy San Bernardino with Don McLean in there. Actually, no, it's Don McLean. I always call him Don McLean. It's Don McLean. But as soon as I say Don McLean, all I get is a toothpaste jingle in my head. And I Love You So. And as I mentioned, 5 years ago, we were announcing that wonderful version of American Pie with Home Free, the American a cappella band, for his 50th anniversary. Well, blow me down. We're up to the 55th anniversary because Don McLean is coming out to town. We can get to see him on the 14th of October at the Star Theatre. That's a Wednesday night. The previous Monday, the 12th, he's up in Brizzy, up at the Fortitude Valley Music Hall. Don McLean and I Love You So. And the wonderful Normie Rowe with the really, you know, it's just an obvious statement, the song he was born to sing, Compulsory Hero. Oh, actually, speaking of Normie...
1: Hi, I'm Normie Rowe. 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
4: Damn, it's steady, damn.
5: Traffic on the Pacific Motorway is heavy southbound through Ormo, Pimpama and Arundel. There's congestion for Smith Street westbound through Mullandina, and traffic has built up for Robina Parkway at Labour Drive roundabout. It doesn't look too bad at the moment for the Gold Coast Highway, except Fernie Ave through Surfers Paradise, heavy around Chevron as usual. For children, fighting cancer is one thing. 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

0: Head Choppers Anonymous. It's Good News Week with Anne Murray doing a great version of the Kenny Loggins song, Danny's Song, and Raspberry Beret from Prince at 4:30. Back in a moment, we'll check in with Channel 9 News with their new studio. It's a news studio in Surfers Paradise. Find out what local news is happening around town. But first, Jessica Stafford Ewing is our 90s and 2000s expert with the countdowns. Her countdown's coming up tomorrow night from 6. What do you got, Jess?
1: Thanks, Evie. Yes, we're looking at July 1995 this week, another great eclectic mix of artists with everything from the Foo Fighters to Tina Arena, Silverchair to Alanis Morissette, U2 to Merrill Bainbridge. A really good mix this week. We also look at the first ever computer animated film in history. 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In fact, a lot of our songs in this week's top 20 come from movie soundtracks, so it's going to be a great one. 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
0: 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Let's find out from Nine Gold Coast News.
5: G'day, Mark. Paul Taylor here from Nine's Gold Coast News. We are chockers this afternoon. A 73-year-old Gold Coast high school teacher has been arrested for making explicit child exploitation material. Police have seized $23,000 in cold hard cash, part of a money laundering investigation. A warning for anyone thinking of renovating or even building for that matter. Rare whales spotted off our coastline. We go behind the scenes to see what it takes to get the Pacific Air Show off the ground, and four young local musos launch their first album. Those details tonight at 5:30.

0: money, cause love is Shepherd, or I was just thinking as Shepherd were playing there, that's their new one. Well, it's called brand new. Or if it was on Countdown, Molly Meldrum would probably call them Shepard. Well, he did it with Def Leppard. So if Molly was back announcing, it'd be Shepard with brand new. Cyndi Lauper, Hole in My Heart, and Joe Cocker and Jennifer Warnes, Up Where We Belong. It's 16 to 5. Next hour, we'll check in with John Nielsen. Just the best surf report on the entire coast, George Manolis with the Dive and Snorkel Report, and our final track for the week for our album of the week, the Bee Gees' Greatest Hits. And I'm going to play a track from the album that was the follow-up to Saturday Night Fever. And it was a hit, but it was around about that time that the radio stations in America went funny. You know what radio stations can be like. They decided that we hate disco. We're not playing disco. We're not playing Bee Gees. So thus, we're not playing Bee Gees. And the Bee Gees acknowledged that, and they worked around it. Smart cookies, those guys. More info next hour. 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
2: 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Down, this valley,
3: down. Traffic's very heavy on the Pacific Motorway southbound as you're heading through towards Eagleby with Logan Motorway traffic merging. Then there's a bit of slow traffic around Helens Vale and towards Smith Street. Smith Street Motorway is under speed at Olsen Avenue and Brisbane Road traffic is busy through Arundel. The census is coming this August. You'll get instructions soon on what to do. 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Authorised by the Australian Bureau of Statistics, Canberra. That's our sponsor and that's traffic on 94.1 Goldie FM.

0: Ah, Ringo, you're 16, you're beautiful, you're mine. He's got a new country album out. Actually, it's been out for a while, and we play it here at 94.1 FM. Before that, Johnny Diesel, Cry and Shame. And to start off those three songs I played, these two guys, I better explain who they are. One, Philip Collins, he was the drummer from Genesis, and one, Philip Bailey, the lead singer of Earth, Wind and Fire. I know, I'm being silly. Phil Collins and Phil Bailey, Easy Lover from 1984, the year that, well, Phil Collins just ruled the world in 1984. It's 18 past five. Let's check in with just the best surf report on the coast. And a big good afternoon to John Nielsen.
1: G'day, Mark, and welcome to the Weekend Surfers. Well, we've had a terrific run of strong swell and some big waves through the coast last week, but that has dropped away and it's continued to subside, and I think we've just about bottomed out at a couple of feet, good to knee thigh high, but be prepared for that. The beach breaks, not a lot on offer, but it's a beautiful outing and no such thing as a bad surf. Just prepare for a couple of feet. Longboard, something a bit more buoyancy, and top end of town, Strati TOS, the Spit Main Beach, some little lines there, and all the beach breaks, Surfers Paradise back through Broad Beach, Mermaid, Miami, down through Palm Beach, and look, into the North Tweed Coast, there's really nothing on the point. So inside Marley there at Snapper, there's a few out there. Nothing much at Burley and Currumbin inside at Lacey's. But North Tweed Coast, a little bit more exposed. Cabarita down through Brunswick. Again, beautiful conditions, but just very small, tidy little beach breaks. Left and right handers is about all you can expect. At Byron, inside there at the wreck. And the other side, Tallows, a broken head. And 7 Mile Beach down through Lanark, bit more exposed, but again, some little swell magnets and a few little peaks to get out. Temp's not too bad, it's on the improve, and the weather's looking good. And that northerly coming in late weekend is not going to help the swell size, but will help the weather. Look, certainly worth a go out. We're going to check it live with Gold Coast City Council lifeguards, 10 past 8 in breakfast and every day in breakfast for a live eye report and see if there's anything more on the horizon. I think there may be a bit more swell next week. And I will see you in the lineup. John Nielsen with the Beach and Surf Report.
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5: Damn, this traffic jam.
6: Traffic's heavy in both directions through Slacks Creek for the Pacific Motorway and Tanami'ra. It's very heavy for the Gold Coast Highway northbound Southport as you're heading past Broadwater Parklands. There has been a crash reported. That's also having an impact on some heavy traffic for Adabel Way and Queen Street heading through towards Ferry Road at Southport. 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

0: Crosby, Stills and Nash by themselves with Marrakesh Express. Rod Stewart's Love Is and Say You Say Me from Rod... from Lionel Richie. It's 27 to 6. Come back in a moment. Going to play the final track from our album of the week, the Bee Gees' Greatest. In fact, I'm going to do a double play. I'm going to play one from the Bee Gees and sort of mention it was the end of discos and radio... Not the end of disco, but radio decided they weren't playing any more Bee Gees. And what the Bee Gees did to get around that. I'll do that next on the Gold Coast Zone, 94.1 FM.
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0: And now, it's time for another track from our 94.1 FM Album of the Week. And our Album of the Week this week is sponsored by the world's number one Bee Gees tribute, The Best of the Bee Gees. Endorsed by the Gibb family and also original Bee Gees musicians, this return to Twin Towns features special guests Nick Endicott Gibb, that's Morris's son, and Deborah McLean, that's the Gibb brothers' niece, that's Deborah's daughter, and vocal sensation Roslyn Loxton. She's been with them for like 10 years. You can book it Twin Towns. It'd be a tragedy to miss it. And our album of the week this week, their greatest album. Now, I'm going to take a track from originally from the Spirits Having Flown. I'll play the title track from Spirits Having Flown, which was the album that came out after Saturday Night Fever. And it was around about the time that radio stations were going silly. Some of them were going, oh, we hate disco. We're not playing disco, which means we're not playing the Bee Gees. Not a very nice thing, but we'll also cover when this song's finished what the Bee Gees got up to, how they worked it out and what they did to get around it. Spirits Having Flown.

Fiji's title track from Spirits Having Flown, which was the album that came out straight after, well, you know, a year or two after Saturday Night Fever. But at the same time, radio stations in the United States were doing something silly, you know, as radio stations do. They decided to take a stand. The whole We Hate Disco thing started up. We Hate Disco, which of course means We Hate the Bee Gees. So they never played any disco, they never played any Bee Gees. Certain radio stations, but they made a big deal of it. And the Bee Gees, you know, they sort of had been around for a while. They kind of know how to read a market and what to do. They realised that, well, you know, we probably should quieten down for a few years, don't put out an album, but we still write songs. And what we'll do is if people would like to sing those songs, then we'd be quite happy to help them out, if you will. So what they did was didn't put out any Bee Gees songs, but they wrote and produced for people like Kenny Rogers and Dolly Parton, Islands in the Stream, Diana Ross, Chain Reaction, Frankie Valli, Grease. Okay, that was, oh yeah, that was after Saturday Night Fever. Andy Gibb, and of course this one was one of the first ones that came out in 1990, the Clandestine, if you will, the secret Bee Gees. Well, we'll Barry out front on this particular song, Barbara Streisand's album, Guilty.

0: secret, Bee Gees.
1: Yeah, can't be secret. We could all pick the Bee Gees, and we love it. Barbra Streisand, Barry Gibb, guilty on how the Bee Gees got around the whole disco ban of the late 70s, silly stuff from silly radio stations. And we played Spirits Having Flown before that, the Bee Gees, sponsored this week by the world's number one Bee Gees tribute, the best of the Bee Gees. And if I may quote the Bee Gees' sister, Leslie Evans, née Gibb, she said, if you're a Bee Gees fan, this is the concert for you. She says, I've never seen a more professional tribute to the Bee Gees with those beautiful harmonies which are so difficult to achieve. They've worked hard to produce the unique sound of my brothers, so tastefully done. Absolutely brilliant, she says, and I didn't want to leave. If you're a Bee Gees fan, this is the concert for you. Book now at Twin Towns. Now, it's coming up, I think it's in February, so you've got a bit of time. If you want a Christmas present or a birthday present, go to twintowns.com.au.
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5: The seaway's very murky at the moment after the massive swells. Winds will be swinging over to southerlies at less than 10 knots. We do have the possibility of rain over the next few days. High tides are late in the afternoon, in fact happening when it's dark. Water temperature at the surface has dropped below 21 degrees and has been measured at 19 degrees at depth. Swells are behaving and should be less than 1.5 metres over the next few days. Heaps of whale activity offshore and you can hear them singing consistently. Always, dive with a buddy and check conditions before entering the water. George Manolis, Gold Coast Dive and Snorkel. Check out our meet and greet events on Facebook. 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
6: Damn, it's steady down.
7: Traffic is a little slow southbound through Arundel on the Pacific Motorway, and there's congestion still built up for Ada Bell Way, Queen Street, heading through towards Ferry Road at Southport after an earlier crash on the Gold Coast Highway added to congestion in the area in general. Doesn't look too bad now for Brisbane Road. Smith Street's also easing quickly westbound through Mullandina. 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
1: Boney M's Rasputin with Supertramp's Goodbye Stranger. And what a great version of The Sound of Silence from Disturbed, the Chicago heavy metal band with David Draiman out front. And it's one of those, I wish I could go back to the first time I heard that. When I first time I heard that, I thought, this is going to be good. It's going to be good. And I guess, like a lot of listeners, you'd be spending half the song going, is he going to make that high note at the end? Is he going to get there? It's David Draiman. Of course he got there. And to David Draiman, the lead singer of Disturbed's absolute delight, a few months after they put that out, yes, he got an email from Paul Simon saying, I do like your version. Made his day. A bit more than that, no doubt. 6:20 on the Gold Coast Sun, 94.1 FM.
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4: Damn, this traffic jam. Traffic's not doing too badly around the coast. It is starting to improve for Fernie Ave through Surfers Paradise. Smith Street's back up to speed at Molendina. Brisbane Road looking good through Arundel. Pacific Motorway has still got a steady stream of southbound traffic from Pimpamar through towards Coomera. Injury can't stop the mortgage, but it can stop your income. 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

0: Ah, the Turtles, Eleanor with Limp Bizkit, doing a good version of Behind Blue Eyes and Gary Wright's magnificent Dreamweaver before that. Coming up from 7 o'clock tonight, of course, it is Kerr's Country. If you love country music, you've got to tune in tonight from 7, Kerr's Country with John Kerr.
1: Yeah, good to be here, Mark. I'm going to give you a listing of the fabulous lineup for this year's Groundwater Country Music Festival, held annually on the Gold Coast. It's headed by Casey Chambers. And an announcement during the week about yet another country music festival. This is a biggie, starring Kane Brown and Casey Musgraves, both American superstars. One of Adele's most successful hits is Easy on Me. Then she did it again with country superstar Chris Stapleton. The biggest hits, the best country gold, tonight at 7.
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0: Vixens of Fall, they're out of Redcliffe. Well, sort of. They spent a lot of time there. We'll you know, count them as our own. With Scout's Honour, Mama Cass, before that, Make Your Own Kind of Music in Sukiyaki. It is dinner time. With A Taste of Honey. Oh, that'd make it dessert as well. Yeah, see, that's how my brain works. Sorry. 6:45, coming up from 7 o'clock tonight, one of the biggest shows we've got here at 94.1 FM. It's Kerr's Country with John Kerr. Stick around tonight from 7. 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
3: Damn, this valley, damn.
4: Traffic has eased pretty smoothly on the roads around the coast. It's a good run at the moment on the Pacific Motorway between Brisbane and the Gold Coast. There is still quite busy traffic for Thomas Drive, Chevron Island approaching Fernie Ave through Surfers Paradise, and northbound for Fernie Ave towards Chevron. It looks like it's back up to speed for Smith Street through Mullandina. Brisbane Road certainly eased. 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

It's a fair amount of excitement on the Gold Coast over the last few days because they've now made the announcement about who the artists are going to be at the Groundwater Country Music Festival Broadbeach, an annual event. It's an absolute ripper, one of the best in Australia. Casey Chambers will headline. Becky Cole, who was here for the launch, she's also going to be there, and a whole bunch of people. So we'll tell you who's going to be on the agenda come October for the Groundwater Country Music Festival. There's another, it seems like every week there's another festival, country music festival announced. This one's going to play Sydney, Melbourne and Brisbane, and two of the biggest names in country music, I kid you not, Kane Brown and Casey Musgraves, will lead a huge cast of people to appear at this country music festival in the three capital cities. How hot is country music at the moment? The second biggest musical genre in the world. I was just reading the Billboard magazine. That's the Bible in entertainment and especially in music. I was reading Billboard during the week, and out of the Hot 100 records, now that encompasses all musical genres, there's nearly half of the top 10 country music songs. Anyway, between now and 10 o'clock, we will be doing it to country music.

0: are.
1: Yeah, baby, there you are. That was it. Oh, some years ago now, about 2-3 years back, we played it a lot on Coast Country. Kane Brown, we'll get to see him in the flesh fairly soon, and the song called One Mississippi. You might remember it. Yeah, the Long Haul Festival took a lot of people a bit by surprise when it was announced only a couple of days ago. It's going to take over venues across Melbourne, Sydney and Brisbane in January of next year. We've got a little bit of time to wait, but the wait will be worthwhile. Superstars Kane Brown, we've just played him, and Casey Musgraves, both performing exclusively at this brand new festival for Australia. The headliners are going to be joined by visiting star Charles Wesley Godwin. He's got a big hit at the moment. We'll play it later. There'll be a lot of homegrown talent, as there always is, represented at the festival. Stellar lineup like Bo Shearer, Denver, Taylor Moss, Tyler Rodriguez. I think we're playing a little of Tyler a little later on in the night. The festival is going to take over 3 locations in January of next year. It'll start at Melbourne Showgrounds Friday 22nd of January, go on to Sydney Showgrounds Saturday 23rd of January. God, they're going to pack up all the gear and move from Melbourne to Sydney in one night. Oh dear. Concluding at Brisbane's RNA Showgrounds, that'll be Sunday the 24th of January, the date that we've got to make a big notation on. Afterpay pre-sale went live today. Other pre-sales will open on Monday, followed by the general sale of tickets will go on sale next Friday, 31st of July. What about that? Kane Brown and Casey Musgraves and a whole bunch of other people coming to Australia. Wish it was this book, but it's not. Alan Jackson.

0: Oh, well done, well done. She's an Australian girl. Her name is Olive May. She wrote the song, and it's currently top 10 on the Australian Country Songs Top 40. For Olive, the song is simply called Country Songs. Well, we've been featuring a lot of that Keith Urban brand new album, and it is selling like hotcakes all around the world, quite honestly. It's a departure from a country music Keith Urban album. We've played a lot of it over the last few weeks at Coast Country. He does, you know, music by Seals and Crofts with their Summer Breeze. Last week I played for you the Little River Band's Help Is On Its Way. Now, well, we're about to play the track I have not played before on the show. It was a hit for a British-American group called Player in 1977. So you'll recognise the song immediately, called Baby Come Back. Keith Urban's version on Coast Country on 94.1. The Goldie, next.
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He's taken on, and I think he's won every battle, really. He's taken on some of the great country, some of the great pop songs over the last, 10, 15 years, and he's reinterpreted a sort of country music style on the brand new Keith Urban album. And there's one of the tracks, Baby Come Back. Right to play Stella Lefty and her massive hit record all around the world, which is called Boston. She is coming to Australia. She's going to headline some shows, and she's going to be part of a big country music festival called Strumming Bird. It's an interesting title. I have no idea why, but it doesn't matter. She'll be playing Ballarat, first of all. She'll do Melbourne. She'll play Sydney. She'll do Newcastle. We'll get an opportunity to see Stella Lefty singing this song in person, which we've loved over the last few weeks, and will continue to. She plays the Sunshine Coast on Sunday, the 18th of October. This will be the most popular song that Stella Lefty will sing. A current hit, it's called Boston. On a

0: Yeah, one of the biggies, but they were all biggies, weren't they, for Don and Phil, the Everly Brothers, and most of the major hit records for the Everlys were recorded in Nashville, Tennessee, where the people who wrote all of those hit songs did live, and they were considered to be a country music act, well, sort of a country music act. They had about half a dozen songs that appeared on the country music charts. All I Have to Do Is Dream. Jelly Roll is on his way on Coast Country. Tonight's got a brand new music video. I told you about that a couple of weeks ago. The song is called Hands Up. Real name is Jason DeFord. Don't know where I got Jelly Roll from, although from the original photographs we saw of him some couple of years ago, I can probably understand why he called himself Jelly Roll. The video clip is done at one of the most famous prisons in the United States, San Quentin, and that's the same prison that Johnny Cash performed for in Inmates in 1958. And which went on to inspire one of the inmates at the time, Merle Haggard, to pursue a country career. Jelly Roll appears in the clip where he interacts with the men who are incarcerated before launching into a performance of the song we're about to hear called Hands Up. Interesting song, isn't it, to sing in a prison, Hands Up. That's probably what got them into prison in the first place. Jelly Roll was arrested on numerous occasions in his teenage years on charges including possession of marijuana and attempted robbery. He's squeaky clean now. He's got a very big hit song called Hands Up, Jelly Roll, coming on.
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Kacey Musgraves, she will sing that song. We won't let her get off the stage unless she does, when she tours Australia very early in the brand new year of 2027. Kacey Musgraves, we've played that on Kerr's Country for a little while because I absolutely love it. So do a lot of other people. It's called Dry Spell. Nobody's boots underneath my bed. She's doing it tough. In real life, I can hardly imagine Kacey Musgraves having a dry spell. In fact, in the music industry, we think about the music videos that accompany some songs, and with Kacey Musgraves, she's sure to have, I think, what they're calling the raunchiest or horniest music videos of all time. Kacey Musgraves has just released the video for Mexico Honey. That's a new track on its way from Kacey. And the treatment features shots of a parrot, a panther, a python, not too sure what they've got to do with it really, and a half-naked man with honey drizzling down his face. Oh, yeah, there's a bottom shot, a booty shot from Kacey Musgraves herself, actually, in this new music video. All of the men in the room are now running to the videos. One particularly eye-catching shot shows Kacey Musgraves nude from behind, a strategically placed parrot sitting on her hand. In March of 2026, the single Dry Spell that we've just played for you certainly raised a fair amount of eyebrows. I did the first time I heard it, I thought, oh God, I can't play that. Both for its lyrics and its peculiarly suggestive grocery store theme video. Both songs come off the album for Kacey called Middle of Nowhere. Other standout tracks incidentally include Horses and Divorces. We've played that, a collaboration with Miranda Lambert that puts the long-running real-life feud to bed. They didn't like each other for quite a long while. And a duet with Willie Nelson called Uncertain, TX meaning Texas. It's 94.1 FM, The Goldie. And here's the French Family Band. Here Comes the Sun Again.

0: Well, if nothing else good happens on this Friday night, that'll do me, because that's two of my favourite singers, hopefully yours. It was John Fogerty. It's a John Fogerty album. He was the lead singer with CCR. And he's joined by one of my all-time favourites, Bob Seger, and a version of Who Will Stop the Rain. None of that over the weekend. It's going to be delightfully sunny, little chilly in the early morning, but 21, 22, 23 degrees and heaps and heaps and heaps of sun. I've just noticed somebody who sent a note to us here. Love the country music on Friday night. That's good. I can stay. Love the Keith Urban project. It is excellent, according to, I believe it's Peter. More Max Geiger. I'm happy to comply on that one. Great Aussie talent. And love Ashley McBride. I'm happy to comply on that one too. She's a great Australian talent. Keep up the great music. Peter, that's very nice of you to send that through. Made my night. I appreciate it. We'll play Easy on Me next on Kerr's Country at 94.1 FM, The Goldie. It's a song that Adele had a huge hit with back in 2021, all on her own. It was a massive one for Adele. She decided to do it again in company with country music giant Chris Stapleton. The song is called Easy on Me. We'll play that next at Kerr's Country tonight.
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would have thought? Who would have thunk? Adele singing country music. Mind you, she's done one of the biggest country music songs there's ever been, Need You Now by Lady Antebellum. We're playing that later on tonight. She has done a version of that as well, so she's no stranger to country. There's Adele along with Chris Stapleton. It was a pop hit for her called Easy On Me. This is a song that was suggested to me by somebody who's a dear friend and knows a good deal more about country music than I think I do, really. At least he thinks he does. This is the Don Williams song called Come Early Morning. It's a beautiful track. Wasn't the biggest hit in the world, but just a great, great song, as most of them were sung by Don Williams. This was the second time on the best-selling charts for Don Williams. He had one hit song, that was his debut appearance. Then he had this song, and then the next one was Amanda, which of course established him as a worldwide country music superstar. He was, before becoming a country music superstar, a member of the group the Pozo Seco Singers. God, I remember playing their songs. He was with the Pozo Seco Singers from 64 through to 1970. Anyway, this lovely album track, hope you enjoyed. Don Williams, the song called Come Early Morning.

0: Man, I just love the whole song, but I love that bit at the end where he says, it's 5 o'clock, we better get out of here. And Alan Jackson says, I'm gone. Isn't that just a fabulous track? Always has been, always will be. It is 5 o'clock somewhere. We play Carly Pearce on Coast Country quite regularly when she's got new product out or good tracks from her albums. She's embracing bluegrass roots, her bluegrass roots, with a brand new release, which I haven't got tonight, but I'll see if I can find it for you next week. It's called What If You Loved Me, and it's part of a new album by Carly Pearce. The album is going to be called Honest Woman. It'll be out next month, so we don't have to wait too long. She sings the song with her two co-writers. It was interesting, really, about the two people who co-wrote the song with her, Molly Tuttle and Dan Tominski. Dan Tominski might mean much to any of us. Means, you know, a bit to me because I know a little bit about it. Well, you may as well. They are two of the biggest songwriters in country music history, and they have been now for many, many years. I mean, for goodness sakes, the royalties that Molly Tuttle and Dan Tominski would have accrued down through the years. Anyway, they've written another song, and it's Bluegrass for Carly Pearce. We'll play that for you next week. I'm about to play a song by a young up-and-coming Australian entertainer.
1: 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I'm Sandy Summers from Cessnock. Here's my new song. It's called Like a 70s Day. I hope it puts you in a good mood. Stay tuned for more great news.

0: this sounds like my kind of heaven, really. Bring me some pina colada and let the country music play. I will drink to that and drink to that and drink to that. Low Cash and Parmalee, two massive country music groups. They've combined their talents on a brand new release. Low Cash and Parmalee song is called Let the Country Music Play. Well, talking about country music, I was surprised at this one. When I was reading the Billboard magazine during the week, it's the Bible, really, in entertainment. And in the country music section, they listed the top 50, in fact, country music songs in the United States. I was only looking in at the top 10. Now, listen to this. The song Choosing Texas by Ella Langley is number one, according to the Billboard country music chart. Now, this is not just the country music chart. This is the all-in, all musical genre. So competing against every kind of musical genre there is. So these are the most popular records in America, according to Billboard. Choosing Texas, Ella Langley, number one country song. Taylor Swift from Toy Story, number two. Ella Langley with the song Be Her, number three. Boston, we've just played it, Stella Lefty, number six. Ella Langley and Morgan Wallen, I Can't Love You Anymore, is number seven. I mean, wacko, five out of the top 10 hits are country music. They're mixed in, incidentally, competing against people like Bruno Mars and Ariana Grande, who are in the top 10. So who said country music is dead? Well, nobody ever said that, but some people turn their noses up. Speaking of Taylor Swift...
1: You, with your words like knives and swords... And-

0: Yeah, we played an awful lot of that earlier in the year. It was a very big hit earlier in the year. Still sounds very good, doesn't it? The song's called MacArthur. And what a lineup of talent. Hardy, Eric Church, Morgan Wallen, and Tim McGraw. And the song called MacArthur. Still good to hear it. It's Coast Country. We're on 94.1 FM, The Goldie. Incidentally, I just noticed that it was 46 years ago today that the Urban Cowboy soundtrack, that was a big movie with John Travolta, was certified platinum. So the soundtrack went platinum 46 years ago. The double album, listen to this list of talent. Anne Murray, Kenny Rogers, The Eagles, Johnny Lee, Mickey Gilley, Bonnie Raitt, Linda Ronstadt, J.D. Souther, Jimmy Buffett, and the Charlie Daniels Band, and there are quite a few others as well, on the soundtrack of the John Travolta movie. The film is said to have started the 1980s born in pop country music known as, I think they called it, Urban Cowboy Movement. So it was 46 years ago. Do you know, I've never seen the movie. I might watch that when I go home tonight. Actually, I'll be sitting at home and having a drink of something or other and eating something or other and watching a good movie. So I might see if I can pop up and see Urban Cowboy, which I've never seen. Although I may not be allowed to do that. My wife loves the Commonwealth Games and loves the Australian swimming, and that'll be on, so I might get shunted out, I think. Anyway, we'll try our best. It's Kerr's Country, and we're on a Friday night. Thank you for being here with us tonight.
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Yeah, I might have to speak to some of our American friends, if they're still speaking to us, and find out, crank up the possum and shoot the bull. I'm not quite sure what that means. However, it's a very good song. I mean, can you get two of the bigger names in country music? These are two of the major, major, major male country music stars in the world today. Cody Johnson, along with Luke Combs. Wow, what a daily double. And the brand new release is called Shoot the Bull. We'll find out about that, crank up the possum. The Groundwater Country Music Festival has announced over the last few days the lineup of talent, although there's many more to be named, who will be appearing at Groundwater Country Music Festival Broadbeach, 16th to the 18th of October. We probably know by now, because you've probably seen it on telly or read it somewhere, Casey Chambers is going to lead the throng. She will be supported by Kaylee Bell, the Wolf Brothers, Becky Cole. Becky and I had a good conversation with each other during the week. She's my absolute favourite. And she was on the Gold Coast, actually, during the weather report on the Today Show on the National 9 Network. She was on a horse on one of our beautiful golden beaches and riding along and looking absolutely beautiful, as I told her. James DeMandel, Lane Pittman, Tyler Rodriguez, Haley Jensen, Pete Dennehy, and the Surreal McCoys. Isn't that a wonderful name? Denver, the 2026 star maker Jared Wrigley. Josie has got a hit song at the moment, and, well, I don't know about hundreds. It feels that way more. The Groundwater Country Music Festival, tickets available now, although most of it is free. It'll be on the sands of Broadbeach the 16th to the 18th of October. Another song to please by Vince Gill. We've got a Vince Gill thing going on over the last few weeks. This is a song that Vince had a hit on early in his career called A Mother's Prayer.

0: Really, Australian country music royalty. There's Brooke McClymont, ex the McClymonts, and her partner in life and in song, Adam Eckersley. Brand new release for them. The first appearance on the Australian Country Songs Top 40 is this week. Comes straight in at number 17. It'll be number one by next week. It's Brooke McClymont, Adam Eckersley, In and Out of Love. One of the biggest country music groups in America there's ever been, of course, is Little Big Town. How many hit songs as LBT had? One of the biggies, and it was also fairly controversial at the time, is a song called Pontoon. I'll play that next at Coast Country, the Goldie 94.1 FM.
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0: boy, that brought back some memories. That's some years ago now. What a smash that was for a little big town song called Out There on That Bon Tune. We'll have Willie Nelson next. Hardly a week goes by that Willie doesn't make an appearance somewhere or another. But, you know, he's one of the biggest sellers of records of any genre, quite honestly, there's ever been. So why not? He's going to be singing a Frank Sinatra song, and that pleases me immensely, as Francis Albert Sinatra happens to be numero uno with me and always has been. This is one of Frank's songs called Summer Wind, sung by Willie Nelson, next on 94.1 FM, The Goldie.
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1: I think the bloke might get the message, I think, really. So might the girl. Song is by Dasher. That's a current hit song, and it is called Mad About It. Here's another female country music performer who just chooses to go by the one name. We've just had Dasher. Now, this is just Josie. She obviously does have a surname, but just prefers Josie. Now, Josie, with the hit song Road Signs, and there will be other hit songs, of course, for this young lady, is coming to the Gold Coast, to Broadbeach more specifically. I mentioned earlier in the morning when we are going to have the Groundwater Country Music Festival in October. Casey Chambers leading the fold, along with Becky Cole and, oh, tons of country music artists from here and also from overseas. Josie will be one of them. By this time, this song might be a number one for her. It's called Road Signs. Here's Josie.

Conway Twitty and Loretta Lynn obviously had a hit record on that. Well, that's their kids. Their children who pay tribute to their mum and dad by singing the song that they did years beforehand. I am on fire. Well, hopefully nobody is listening to us tonight, but the music's pretty hot. And these are the really hot ones. These are the scorching hot ones, because these are the top 10 country music singles in America and here in Australia as of this very minute. Now, number 10 in America, it's on the American Country Countdown. On number 10 is Bailey Zimmerman and Chevy Silverado. Number 9, Kane Brown and the song called Woman. Haven't heard that yet. We'll have to see if we can find that, get it on next week, especially in light of the fact we've just announced that Kane Brown is going to be headlining along with Casey Musgraves very early in the new year, and tickets go on sale on Monday for general sale. Well, he's got the number 9 song called Woman. Number 8 is Ella Langley, Enough Said. The song is called Be Her. Number 7, Megan Maroney and Beautiful Things. Number 6, Josh Ross and Hate How You Look. Number 5, Luke Combs, Be By You. Number 4, Ella Langley, There's That Girl Again, and Morgan Wallen, and I Can't Love You Anymore. Number 3, Corey Kent and Coey Wetzel and Rocky Mountain Low. It's funny, that's borrowing on John Denver's song, only this time they've chosen to call it Rocky Mountain Low. Number 2 is Morgan Wallen and Didn't We, and number 1 is Jason Aldean, song called Don't Tell On Me. Now, from the Australian Country Songs Top 40, number 1 this week is Here Comes the Sun Again. We played it earlier tonight on Curse Country, the French family band. That's the third week in a row that it's been number 1. Well done, French family band. Number 2, Like a 70s Day, Sandy Summers. We've played that tonight. Number 3, Took My Town Away, Brooke Seabrook. Number 4, The Best Day of My Life by Graham Connors. Number 5, Wild as the Wind, Haley Jensen. Number 6, Take Our Time by Catherine Britt. Number 7, Rotine's Josie. She's coming to the Gold Coast. Number 8, 10 to 3 by Faith Williams. Number 9 is Gone Wishin' 2026, Connie Kiss Anderson. And number 10 is Country Songs with Olive May. We've also played that one tonight on Curse Country on 94.1 The Goldie FM. This is Lauren Elena and Chase Matthew. It's been a hit during the first half of 2026. Song is called All My Exes.

Vince Gill and the song A World Without Haggard. Obviously a massive Merle Haggard fan, and most of the people in the country music world certainly were in that category. It's interesting, you know, when he was reflecting on the day that he heard that Merle Haggard died, it was like a knife to the heart, really. And it affects all of us as fans, but you understand within the country music industry or the entertainment industry, well, there's some people that you may have worked with or some people you know, some people you've only heard of really get killed or die. It must be a big blow to all of those, like in the recording industry, in this instance with Merle Haggard. I mean, the country music fraternity, when they heard about John Denver's plane crashing, must have been in absolute total shock, as was the rest of the world. Patsy Cline's death in an aeroplane smash all those long, many years ago. And you can imagine the people in the country music fraternity, how they all felt the day that Johnny Cash passed away. Anyway, enough of those sad things. It was on this day in 2013 that Cruise by Florida Georgia Line was at number one on the country music charts. Cruise became the best-selling country digital song of all time in the United States as of January 2014. On August the 24th of 2013, it logged its 24th week at number one, 24 weeks at number one, the longest run at number one in the chart's 69-year history. The previous record, incidentally, was 21 weeks, held jointly by three songs, the last of which was Webb Pierce's In the Jailhouse Now, and that is really going back somewhat. Anyway, it was on everybody's lips. Florida Georgia Line and the song called Cruise on this day in 2013. Actually, it was exactly when I started Curse Country on 94.1 FM. Would have been one of the first records we played.

0: Yeah, I'm going to have to find out some more about this young lady. She is an emerging Australian country music artist by the name of Sally Jane. She must be absolutely tickle pink at the moment. Do you know why? That's the first time I'm aware, anyway, that she's been on a country music best-selling chart. But she's come onto the Australian Country Songs Top 40 for the very first week, this week, at number 12. She's leapfrogged everybody else and gone straight into number 12. You'd reckon she's certainly going to make top 10, probably top 5. Even better than that, she'll be a very happy lady. Her name is Sally Jane. She did write the song. It's called Fishing Taught Me Patience. We will have from an album which pays tribute to Conway Twitty. No, it doesn't. I beg pardon. It pays tribute to Loretta Lynn. And there's various people in the country music industry who sing Loretta Lynn songs. One of them happens to be Carrie Underwood, who sings When You Look At It Country. We'll play that song for you next on Kerr's Country, tonight at 94.1 FM, The Goldie.
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Yeah, I think Alligator might have got the message, really. It was fairly blunt, wasn't it, really? Something that's called Jolene, or Hey Jolene, actually. Hey Jolene. It's done by a group called Sisters in Country. We played it quite a lot when it was a big hit record earlier in this year on Coast Country here at 94.1 FM. Song is by, as I said, Sisters in Country, and they make up of Jody Vaughan and Ali Cook. Ali is from NZ, if memory serves me correctly, and that happened to be a number one song in Australia in country music back in 2022. We're about to play the headliner for the upcoming Groundwater Country Music Festival right here at home on the Broadbeach, and that'll be in October. Casey Chambers is going to be the headliner, and it's a song of Casey's we'll play in a moment or two. She might just sing this song come October. We did mention earlier the, well, at least part of the artists who will be appearing at Groundwater: Casey Chambers, Kaylee Bell, who is a Kiwi, the Wolf Brothers, Becky Cole, Lane Pittman. Be interesting to see Lane Pittman. I think he might have been 18 years of age when we first became aware of him, still only 19, an expectant dad, and two or three major hit songs behind him already played in the United States. Tyler Rodriguez is coming for Groundwater at Broadbeach, as is Haley Jensen, Pete Dennehy and the Surreal McCoys, Denver, the 2026 star maker Jared Wrigley, Josie, whose hit song we've played for you tonight, and a lot of others. The Groundwater Country Music Festival will run the 16th to the 18th of October at Broadbeach. We'll keep our fingers crossed that we turn on the usual charm and the usual, well, sometimes not so usual, Gold Coast weather. Here's the headline act. Here's the girl that will certainly attract a fair amount of the people who throng into Broadbeach over the 3 or 4 days. Here's Casey. She's singing a song by, well, you'll know the group, who sang this song and made it a massive hit. Somewhere

0: Beauty. First time I've played it, debuting on Curse Country tonight. The song is called Medicine, or Medicine, as they say in the song, obviously. It's Megan Moroney. She's had more than a fair share of hits in the last year or two. She's certainly going to have a hit with that one. Newly released, it is called Medicine. Go and take your own medicine. Now, we've got Trace Adkins singing for you next at Curse Country. It's a song that was a hit for him, oh, quite a long time ago now, but it certainly stands the test of time. And I wonder if it's true. Trace Adkins will sing, Ladies Just Love Country Boys.
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Absolutely phantasmagorical. Song is by Trace Adkins. Ladies love country boys. Becky Cole was here earlier in the week. We had a chance to catch up on the phone. We're going to have lunch, dinner, maybe the two of them, when she comes back on October for the Groundwater Country Music Festival. She's been an absolute favourite of mine for years and years. A, because she's as talented as I've ever seen on stage, and that is really saying something. I think when you go and see a Becky Cole show, you are seeing one of the best shows in the world. It'll be a totally different environment, of course, when she is one of the headline acts at a Groundwater Country Music Festival in Broadbeach in October. I just get really chuffed. You get knocked out by, well, it wasn't so much a small thing, or certainly not insignificant thing, but Becky, when she writes her liner notes on her albums, for some many, many years, while I was doing a national talkback program in Sydney and had a lot to do with country music and promoting it, she used to give me a credit in the cover notes that she wrote, along with a whole bunch of other people who assisted in the Becky Cole career. I'm just looking at this album here, Wild at Heart, that I have in my hand at the moment, and she's talking about all of the people on radio who have made life a good deal easier for her. She said, I'd like to thank John Laws, the late great John Laws, Nick Irby, who is probably the best country music broadcaster ever in this country and lives on the Gold Coast, John Nutting, who was with the ABC doing a fabulous country music program for so long, Mr. Country Music in Tamworth himself, Max Ellis, Barbara Morrison, who used to be on my radio program. She has her own radio program on Community Sydney Radio and has won award after award after award. And she also says, I'd like to thank John Kerr. God, it seems funny to read that and brings back a lot of memories. She probably won't do this song because it's not one that you can do probably in an open air environment, as it will be at Broadbeach in October. But if ever you do get the chance to see a Becky Cole concert, if you haven't as yet, you will enjoy this one. She does Lazy Bones, and she mucks around on stage something fierce. She sends all the members of her band up, and she sends people in the audience up all the while she's singing the song. It's a bit long to play on the radio, but I love her, and I love this song. So let's have a listen to Becky and Lazy Bones.

Gold Coast's Casey Barnes. He's going to be playing Ecker after that. That will be not at Ecker, however. It will be in association with Ecker. He'll play the Tivoli in Brisbane. Tickets are available at thetivoli.com.au. Ecker after dark, celebrating 150 years of Ecker itself. Casey Barnes will sing that song. There are many other people who are going to be on the night as well. Here's Charles Wesley Godwin, an American who is coming to Australia fairly shortly on one of the big, big, big shows. Charles Wesley Godwin is joined by Luke Combs on their latest release. It's called Better That Way.

Friday night on the Gold Coast. What are you getting up to? Are you heading out? Are you going to work? Are you almost ready to go to bed? You can always text me. It's Goldie Nights, 0480 373 055, as we take a look at the weather. Clear conditions outside right now, sitting at around about 13 degrees. Moderate southerly breezes keeping things fresh overnight, heading for a low of 9 for your Friday. Clear skies are right across the weekend. Sunny conditions. We live on the Goldie, right? Although, in saying that, it's been quite wet lately and cold. LRB now, this is reminiscing. It's 94.1 FM.

0: Damien Leith and Time Machine. This is 94.1 FM, Friday on the Gold Coast. Welcome to it. We'll get back into the music in a second. Santana's Black Magic Woman. And we'll also get to Noiseworks. John Stevens, I saw him a few years ago at A Day on the Green. He was supporting James Blunt, my all-time favourite. Gee, he looks amazing. He had a double heart bypass in 2010, and that health scare completely shifted his outlook on his health. So, yeah, sometimes those kind of things can be a major health wake-up call, right? We'll get to Noiseworks next.
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0: A big evening to some of our sponsors. Thank you so much for sponsoring 94.1 FM, the Big Shed Cafe in Carrara. Carrara? Sounds weird. Binnaburra Lodge, Lamington National Park. Thank you guys for coming on board, and Club Musgrave as well in the beautiful suburb that is Churn Park, Southport. Churn Park, right? What a great suburb that is. Split Enz, Crosby, Stills, Nash and Young with Woodstock on the other side of this. It's 94.1 FM.
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0: 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Hello, welcome to your Friday night, Gold Coast. We will get to, in a second, the very first lead single for Bon Jovi. It was from their breakthrough album, Slippery When Wet, and the track became their very first number one hit on the US Billboard Hot 100. Find out what that is next.
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What a moment that was if you were at a Cyndi Lauper's Girls Just Want to Have Fun farewell tour, Brizzy Anson. Trouble once for calling it the Brizzy Anson. So the Brisbane Entertainment Centre, she played in April of last year, time after time. Beautiful song. Into Huey Lewis, picking the pace up now. Hip to be square, 94.1 FM.

clear and crisp conditions out there as we head towards midnight. Currently, it's 13 degrees. It's feeling chilly though. Southerly breezes, a very low chance of rain overnight, dipping to an early morning low of 9 degrees. Looking ahead though for the weekend, tops of 22 and mostly sunny. So beautiful weekend at this stage on the way. Why? One of Annie Lennox's best, I reckon. 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

0: lots of stuff to do this weekend. If you're looking for a market, you can take a stroll down Surfers Paradise, the foreshore there. They have markets every Friday night. Might have missed those ones. And Saturday night, right along the Esplanade. 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Live in the greatest city in the world. I always say it, heaps to do this weekend. 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

0: This is 94.1 FM, Leanne or Womack. I hope you're dance right there. Thank you for having us on. Whatever you are doing right now across the Gold Coast, where are you? Are you at work? Are you staying up late? Have you been out? Are you just chilling on your backyard or in your backyard on the balcony with a glass of wine? Sounds nice. Drinking responsibly. 0480373055. 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Maddie says his all-time favorite is Taylor Dane. One of her huge songs. This peaked at number 4 on the US Billboard Hot 100 in 1990. It made for her 7th consecutive top 10 hit in the US, also reaching number 1 in Canada and peaked at 4 in Australia. Find out who that is on the other side of this. Or the song from Taylor Dane.
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0: And happy Jack. 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

0: A big thank you to Jasmine, who just texted me. She's in Coomera, 0480 373 055 or 941fm.com.au. She says, you've been talking about the markets. Don't forget the Dreamworld night market. She was there earlier. She said, it's the best market in Coomera. I think it's the only one, is it? For street food, trucks, live tunes, and a great night out. So, yeah, the Dreamworld night market. Maybe you can hit that one up, Goldie, next Friday night. Back into the music. Next.
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2: Welcome to your Saturday morning, GC, on the Gold Coast right now, sitting here in Mermaid anyway at around about 12 degrees. We'll drop down to a low of 8 or 9 before sunrise at 6:33. That'll set you up for a beautiful sunny Saturday with the top of 21. Show no mercy. 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
1: Nice weekend on the way here on the GC. If you're heading out near the water, the coastal winds and swells will ease off through a Saturday afternoon, but mostly sunny, pleasant-looking Saturday, tops of 21, dropping to an overnight low of 10. Perfect crisp winter weather, though, for getting outdoors. And there's so much going on this weekend. Sunday, similar, beautiful, clear, with plenty of sunshine, top of 21, overnight low of 9 to 13 degrees. The Doobie Brothers and Steelers Wheel next.
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0: 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The ultimate road trip song coming up. It was filmed in Canada, and it sort of centers the film clip around a classic open road journey. But for me, it really got on my nerves, this film clip. 1990, but it had the singer out the front of the car with his guitar, but it was the fringe. Always, I don't know, it did things to me, that fringe. Tom Cochrane, Life is a Highway up next. No disrespect to anybody who's got fringe, by the way.
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0: It's Amber Lawrence and Kick the Door Down here at 94.1 FM. Quite possibly one of the greatest duos of all time, Kenny Rogers and Dolly Parton's Islands in the Stream coming up. A big shout out to our sponsors, Twin Towns, Saturday night. They've got Chocolate Starfish playing. They hit the stage at 7:30 p.m. And also this lady hits our Twin Towns as well in August. Have a listen.
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Those distinct raspy vocals were an accident after she was screaming when she had some surgery on her throat, I believe. May she rest in peace. We only lost her this month. The incredible Bonnie Tyler there and Total Eclipse of the Heart. Here's Jojo Zepp and the Falcons. 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

Nice looking weekend on the way with the top of 22 for your Saturday. Right now, though, here in Mermaid, it's a little chilly outside. It's crisp, 12 degrees, dropping to an overnight low of 10, they say now. Sunrise set for 6:33 a.m., kicking off a sunny weekend here at 94.1 FM.

0: Now, I do claim a lot of people as the Gold Coast own, but she is Amy Shark, went to Southport State High. She performed in theatre, studied film, played guitar in an all-female punk band, and was super proud of what she's achieved in her music career. That's Beautiful Eyes, Amy Shark, the Gold Coast own, Amy Shark. 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

0: 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They did that in 1982. That just makes me remember Burke's Backyard. Ran for 17 years, Burke's Backyard, the Australian lifestyle and gardening show. We'll get to Barnsley next here at 94.1 FM.
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0: What's New Pussycats, 1965, the comedy film of the same name, starred Peter Sellers and Peter O'Toole. That is Tom Jones here at 94.1 FM. Snow Patrols, open your eyes. James Taylor, some fire and rain on the way next. No rain this weekend, just sunny conditions across the greatest city in the world, right? 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
1: Craig Bennett here. 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The fabulous Flossie and her team look forward to welcoming you. Our sponsor, the

Taking a look at your weather for 2 a.m. on the Gold Coast. Morning, what are you doing? I'm fascinated to find out what you're doing and why you're listening to 94.1 FM at the moment. I mean, I know it's for the music, right? Quiet conditions across the coast, clear skies, 11 degrees. Looking ahead this morning, you can expect a crisp start to your weekend. First light at 6:08, sunrise 6:33 a.m. and tracking for mostly sunny skies right throughout the weekend, reaching maximums at around 21 degrees. 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

0: What's happening on the weekend, I hear you ask. The Rabbit, White Rabbit Collection is an exhibition showcasing major works from Chinese artists. That's at Fodder, home of the arts in Bundle. And the Aquis Park Race Day kicks off at 10 this morning. The Gold Coast Turf Club, horse racing track side. They've got food stalls, public bars, pop-up dining, live entertainment. So that'll be a lot of fun. There's always so much to do living on the Gold Coast. The Radiators and Dr. Hook are next.
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0: That is Jimmy Wakely, beautiful brown eyes here at 94.1 FM. Morning, it is Jonelle. This is Goldie Nights. You can text me if you have a song request, like Paige's done. She calls herself Party Paige in Robina. 0480 373 055 wants to party like it's 1999 with Prince next. I'll get that on for you, Paigey. That was the same year that the Big Day Out was rocking the Southport Parklands. How cool is that? Up next here at 94.1 FM.
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0: Hey, shout out to our sponsors, Hotta, Home of the Arts in Bundoora. This weekend, they've got their contemporary art exhibition showcasing major works from Chinese artists. It's highlights from The White Rabbit. So it's open Saturday and Sunday. Cool place to hit up, maybe the rooftop bar for a quiet cocktail or opposite the road, which I think is now called Surfers Paradise Tavern. I used to work there when it was Margaritas many, many years ago. Tina Turner's Private Dancer. 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
3: 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And every Friday at 10 past 5, John Nielsen picks the top weekend surfing spots. Keeping you up to date with our coast, our Gold Coast. Only sunshine covers the coast more than 94.1.

0: That's George Strait and Three Drinks Behind here at 94.1 FM. Billy Joel on the other side of this, his first number one. It was released in 1980 from the album Glass Houses. It became his very first number one single on the US Billboard Hot 100, topping the chart for 2 weeks. Find out what song that is next.
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2: Your voyage begins in Singapore on the 25th of March 2028 as you walk up the gangway of the beautiful Cunard liner, the Queen Anne. 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Some real bucket list off the beaten track locations in one memorable journey. 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
1: Billy Joel here at 94.1 FM, his first ever number one single from 1980. The Travel Show is on the radio a little bit later this morning if you're looking at going traveling. 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

Great news for your weekend. Gold Coast, mostly sunny right across Saturday and Sunday with a high of 21 degrees. Taking a look outside here in Mermaid, a crisp and clear 11 right now. It's chilly. It's chilly out there, right? Sunrise set for 6:33 a.m. this morning. Here's Toto's Rosanna on 94.1 FM.

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1: First love, that's Bruno Mars and Adele here at 94.1 FM. We're going to get to the Hunters and Collectors quintessential Aussie gear, right? If you do love your Aussie music and local as well, Gold Coast, make sure you listen to Stewie Fairhurst. He hosts the local gig Tuesday nights. He has been doing that show for over a decade. Insane, right? So if you know of any local artists, and maybe he'll play your song or their song, 0480 373 055, give us a text. But yeah, we'll get to the Hunters next. 94.1.
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0: Beautiful weekend on the way. There's always so much to do as well, like Carrara Markets, longest running markets ever. I think they've been on the GC for like 40 years or something. Don't quote me on that. Weather for Saturday is 21, top of 21 today. Overnight low of about 10. Crisp winter weather still. Sunday, similar conditions, beautiful and clear with plenty of sunshine. And if you're heading out near the water, note the coastal winds and swells. They will ease off through Saturday afternoon. Go west and Little Big Town next.
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2: 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The origins of the species. It's about to tear apart what you thought about those oldies you know and love. Each week I'll investigate the origins of a certain song back to its earliest ancestor. You may think that song you love is the original. Well, I'm here to bust the myth. Around a quarter to one, Thursday afternoons, listen for The Origins of the Species on 94.1 FM.

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1: 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And

0: Billy Thorpe and the Aztecs, baby. Hold me close, 94.1 FM. Jessica Malloy coming up, and we're keeping the Bee Gees party going. If you were at Star Casino on Friday night, you would have seen the Australian Bee Gees show in Broadbeach. We'll get to Lonely Days on the other side of this.
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0: Rhonda's got us on. She's in Mermaid this morning. Thank you very much for listening. 0480 373 055 or 941fm.com.au if you want to drop me a line and request a song. She wants White Wedding, Billy Idol, named from a teacher after he was idle in the classroom. He's next for you, Rhonda. Thanks for listening.
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Ding dong, the witch is dead. Welcome to your weekend, Gold Coast. Yay, tops in, 22 for both days. At this stage, mostly sunny, gorgeous looking weekend on the way. Here's Men at Work and Overkill on 94.1 FM.

Welcome to your Saturday morning, Gold Coast. We have got a stunning weekend coming up. Plenty of sunshine and tops of 21 across both days. Right now, here in Mermaid, it's sitting on around about 11 or 12 degrees outside. Clear conditions, first light at 6:08 and 6:33 for sunrise this morning.

0: 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Welcome to your weekend, Gold Coast. Mostly sunny, top of 21, gorgeous looking day for a bit of a road trip. Scenic Rim, the Farmgate Trail is on Sunday in the hinterland. Farmers, growers, distillers, winemakers and producers opening their gates for a day of fresh local produce. Farm tours, tastings, workshops, a good chance to get out there. And yeah, have a look around this Sunday. So much to do every weekend living on the Gold Coast. Police, message in a bottle on the other side of this.
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0: The Beatles and Lady Madonna, the song that Paul McCartney wrote on the piano, inspired by a National Geographic photo of an African woman dubbed Mountain Madonna. Morning, GC. It's 94.1 FM. Welcome to your weekend. Neil Diamond's song Sung Blue. Beautiful song on the air next.
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0: Still keeping that song alive. Neil Diamond's Song Sung Blue, originally done in the 70s here at 94.1 FM. But at the movies last year, you might have gone and seen the biographical musical drama of the same name, based on two down on their luck musos who team up to form a popular Neil Diamond tribute band called Lightning and Thunder. Sounds good. Natalie Imbruglia and Boys to Men coming up here at 94.1 FM.
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those times at night when you just hurt me and just ran out with that other fella. Baby, I knew about it. I just didn't care.

Walker Brothers and the Sun Ain't Gonna Shine Anymore. This is 94.1 FM Morning. Welcome to your weekend, Gold Coaster. Here is a MTV milestone. You might not know this about the video clip from this, but it served as the very first rap video ever aired on MTV. Blondie's Rapture. 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
2: Well, good morning. Welcome along to a Saturday morning. I love the look of this forecast. Let's have a gander here. Today, sunny and light winds. Tomorrow, sunny and light winds. And then partly cloudy for Monday. And again on Tuesday. Right. The short story about it is it's cooler. 9 degrees predicted. At the moment, it is 11. 21, the expected top on the coast today. And sunrise officially 6:32. So 28 to 7, still a good hour and a half off. And setting at 5:13. And we've just gone a 1 metre high tide just before 5 this morning. And we'll check on all the tidal conditions. Probably a good day for getting out. We'll find out what that's like at 6:30 this morning. Talk to the Seaway, Southport Seaway Tower, and also VMR at Point Danger. And Elton is here. Don't let the sun go down on me. No, it's not even risen yet. Elton, that ain't going to happen. Here at 94.1 FM.

0: What a song. Number one hit in many places around the world. Cat Stevens from the Teaser and the Firecat album back in the early 70s and Peace Train. Christina Aguilera before that with Ricky Martin. Nobody wants to be lonely, that's true. And Sane City for LRB in the mix. Also, Elton John, Don't Let the Sun Go Down on Me. Just gone 18 past five now, and it's Gary Bowden along this Saturday morning. Thanks for joining us. Some great songs on the way for you here at 94.1 FM.
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0: There you go, like magic. You're an island. Thank you. Joe Dolan, also McClymont's An Open Heart. And Girl, I'm Going to Miss You for Milli Vanilli. They were naughty, weren't they, back in their day? 29 past five. Beautiful day on the way. Sunny and light winds. Lap it up, people. Just 21 for the maximum today. 9 the minimum. A bit over 10 on the coast at the moment. Tomorrow, 8 to 21 again. Sunny and light winds. The weekend is looking like a cracker, is it not?
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0: There's a fellow who can write a great song. Joe South wrote many hits for many folks. Walk a Mile in My Shoes, one of his good songs. The Victim of Love before that, and was the Eagles. And where did we go wrong? It was Marcia Hines. Marcia at 17 to 6 now. And Saturday morning on the coast, Mr. Mister all lined up for you. 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

There we go. Mama Cass out of the Mamas and Papas, making her own kind of music with a bit of help from the Mamas and Papas in there too. Mr. Mrs. Curie before that. Curie indeed. Here at 94.1 FM, coming up 8 to 6. And new music time. It's called Give Me Your Love. It is Carice Edom. Remember, she won the first episode or series of The Voice. Here's Carice now, 94.1 FM.

0: She certainly is gifted, isn't she? What a voice, Carice Eden, great Aussie talent. Gimme Your Love is her song. Just gone 5 to 6 here. We've got news all lined up for you on the hour. We'll check on other things too. And Roxette are along in a moment here at 94.1 Goldie FM.
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0: It's the Rolling Stones, written by Mick and Keith, of course. It is Honky Tonk Women for the Stones. Devo in there, just sitting back, enjoying the sun as it makes its way into our world for this day. It's a beautiful world, and love don't live here anymore. Rose Royce, 17 past six now. Gary Bowden here, Saturday morning. On the way at half past the hour, we'll see what the seaways have to say about conditions. They're looking pretty good, let me tell you. And also coming up this hour, Foreigner. We've got one from Russ Morris, local resident. Bruno Mars in the mix, Billy Joel, Cockroaches, and the Nitty Gritty Dirt Band. All for you this hour at 94.1 FM.
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0: 3 is soaring above the Gold Coast. Russell Morris and the Wings of an Eagle. Well done, Russ. Also, Foreigner and Say You Will. It's going to say that anyway. 27 past 6, shortly off to the Seaways. 94.1 FM.
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0: There he is, lost somewhere in Brooklyn. It's Bruno Mars, and it's 7:29 already. 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
0: How good is it out there this morning? It's going to be a nice, clear old day, a bit of a crisp start. Let's check and see what's happening at the seaways. Sandy is with us, Southport Seaway Town. Good morning to you. How's it looking?
2: Good morning. Well, at the moment, all I can see is a little bit of red sky for the sunrise. We've got a couple of commercial boats going out. They've got quite a few on board, so they're hoping to catch the day's fish. We've got a low tide coming up at 10:42 of 0.44. Then there's a high tide at 17:57 of 1.53. Wind here is 8 to 9 knots from the southwest, 10.6 degrees. It's very cold. We've got the heating on, thank goodness. And we've got winds southerly up to 15 knots, reaching up to 20 knots offshore today. And we've got seas around a metre, dropping down to half a metre, with a southerly swell of up to 2.5 metres. It might not be too pleasant out there for folk today, but good luck if they're going to go out.
0: You need to check in if you're heading out, please. Logged on, logged off, we called it, with the Seaway Tower, and they'll check you back in after your day if you're out on the water. Always good to keep them in mind. So tides are all covered. We've got it all sorted there, and just keep yourselves nice and warm because it is a cool one this morning. Thank you, Sandy. Appreciate your time, and we'll talk again soon.
2: Great. Thanks very much for your call. Bye.
0: Southern end of the coast, we're not forgetting our lovely cousins around the Tweed, Coolangatta area. Let's check in with VMR at Point Danger. Mark is with us this morning. G'day, Mark. How are the conditions looking there, mate?
3: G'day, Gary. Yes, it's not too bad at the moment. Our wave riders have got an average of 1.1 metres and a maximum of 1.79 with a swell from the east. It's going to be a mild day. There's no warnings. The bomb's saying south to southwest winds are 10 to 15 knots and 20 knots offshore north of Byron Bay during the morning.
0: Any boats heading out at all, mate?
3: No boats out that we've noticed at the moment, but there is going to be a dredge working at the heads of Tweed River.
0: All right, tides, tide change coming up.
3: The next tide is low at 10:37 at 0.52. And then the next tide after that is at 6 o'clock tonight at 1.55.
0: Okay. So no one heading out. Please, when you do that, make sure you log on, log off with VMR. They'll keep an eye on you. You'll have a safe day on the water. And a reminder, too, I guess, about your bacon and egg rolls to raise money for your worthy cause, of course, fueling your boats there. That's tomorrow morning at Durambar Beach. Pick up one of the very best bacon and egg rolls going round. Mark, thank you for your time this morning, mate. We will, I know it's a pretty cool old start to the day. We'll talk again soon.
3: Okay, thanks, Gary.
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0: Weather check for the coast and a beaut sunny day on the way with light winds. UV index is a moderate 5 and underway at 9:30 till 10 past 2. Now 21 degrees, our expected top, they reckon 9 for the minimum, and it is a bit under 10 across the coast at the moment. Similar for tomorrow, so just enjoy it, won't you? It is an absolute cracking Gold Coast weekend. And Billy Joel here with She's Always a Woman to Me, sing a long time, Gold Coast Zone 94.1 FM.

0: It's the one and only Nitty Gritty Dirt Band and Mr. Bojangles. Also Cockroaches for you and for me. Let's sing along. And Billy Joel there too, which she's always a woman to me. We're at 94.1 FM, a quarter to seven.
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0: little fighting and arguing there, a bit of kung fu fighting, and Carl Douglas, 70s hit, Wendy Matthews, she's happy, and you know it, and you spin me around with Dead or Alive, just gone 47, and the events of this day, we'll run through them next, 94.1 FM.
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0: Good morning there. For Saturday, the 25th of July, 2026, events of this day include voting in Australia federal elections was made compulsory. The year was 1924. Neil Young joined Crosby, Stills and Nash in 1969 on this day. The world's first test tube baby, Louise Brown, born in Oldham in England. This day back in 1978. We lost Charlie Rich this day in 1995 at the age of 62. Great US country singer. A couple of big pop hits too. Most Beautiful Girl in the World, Behind Closed Doors. They were the big hits for one and only Charlie Rich. And the Monkees' debut hit, Last Train to Clarksville, recorded this day in 1966. It was written by Tommy Boyce and Bobby Hart. I think we'll get them. We'll get on board that last train right now as we head to news, the Gold Coast Zone, 94.1 FM.

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1: And let's see who happens on birthday on our list of support group members today. We've already got two, lucky you, two, and they have both been with us for a little while. Greg Madge, g'day Greg from Broadbeach. Hope you have a great day today. Happy birthday to you, mate. Make it a big, good one, a big one. Also, Helen Clark from Ashmore, birthdaying with us. G'day, Helen. Happy birthday to you. Thank you for both of you for being support group members. And so now your name is in the draw there. Lunch or dinner for two up for grabs at our sponsor, the House of Siam on Boardwalk at Hope Island. You share your birthday with some interesting people, some great people, great Aussies, like Bruce Woodley, who was born in Melbourne in 1942. He's 84 today, the guitarist vocalist with The Seekers. And their 60s hits come flooding back, don't they? I'll Never Find Another You, Georgie Girl, World of Our Own, The Carnival Is Over. A lot of those were written or were written by Tom Springfield, brother of Dusty Springfield. In fact, I'll Never Find Another You became the first number one hit in England by an Australian group. And Bruce Woodley also wrote Red Rubber Ball with Paul Simon. It was a hit for the American group, The Circle. It got to number two in the US, and he co-wrote Hans Paulsen's 1970 hit, Boom Shalalalo, and a few other songs along the way. So big happy birthday to Bruce Woodley. Also, a lady by the name of Catherine Kelly Lang, born in LA in 1961, turning 65, US actress. Since 1987, she's played Brooke Logan Forrester Jones in the TV soap The Bold and the Beautiful. Now, a lot more of you than I would know who that is. And in fact, she was a contestant on the 2019 Australian edition of I'm a Celebrity, Get Me Out of Here. Also, birthdaying Dale Shearer, born in St. George in Queensland in 65. He's 61, the Aussie former rugby league footballer, a bit of a legend. He's played so many games, has certainly had some great success in his time. Also, birthdaying on this day, Matt LeBlanc, born in Newtown in Massachusetts in 1967. He's one off 60, so he's 59, is Matt LeBlanc, the US actor who played Joey in the US long-running TV sitcom Friends. It ran from 94 to 2004. Of course, yes, he was Joey in that one. And then there was a spin-off series called Joey. He's done a few other things, but we thought we'd celebrate Matt LeBlanc on his birthday and play the theme from Friends. It's the Rembrandts, I'll Be There For You. Great song. Thanks for joining us. Big happy birthday to Matt LeBlanc there here at 94.1 FM.

It's the Rembrandts. What a huge hit it was. Of course, spurred on by the Friends sitcom from which it came. It was the theme for it. And we mention it because it's Matt LeBlanc's birthday this day, who played Joey in the series. Happy 59th birthday to Matt LeBlanc. And we're not mentioning any birthdays, what they might be, but our two support group members, Greg Madge from Broadbeach and Helen Clark from Ashmore, celebrating with us. Thank you for being support group members. There you go. You're in the draw now. Lunch or dinner for two up for grabs at our sponsor, the House of Siam on the boardwalk at Hope Island. And of course, 8 o'clock on Friday morning, Richard will be drawing a winner out of all the people having a birthday this week. Could be you. And we wish you all the best. Don't forget House of Siam.

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0: Of course, the hits as time goes by and days of summer and horses were not the only solo hits Sal Braithwaite had. That's back in the 70s. Old Sid, great little song. Also, Wang Chung, Everybody Have Fun Tonight. Well, it's a Saturday. What do you expect? We're going to have fun regardless at 26 past 7. And along next, it's Perth band Birds of Tokyo, celebrating the weekend with their aptly named hit. Then we'll check out the dive and snorkel report with our good mate George Manolis. Sorry, George, you need to take off your mask first. Thanks, mate, and George Manolis up soon.
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0: It's nice of them just flown in for the occasion. Birds of Tokyo and weekend. It's well and truly underway. Beaut days on the coast over this weekend. Just gone 7:30 right now. It's 94.1 FM. Okay, let's see how we're looking as far as coastal waters forecast is concerned. The wind southerlies, 15 to 20 knots, becoming variable around 10 knots early this arvo. Seas 1 to 1.5 metres, back to about a metre, around about midday. And the swell southerly, 1 to 1.5 metres. That'll be increasing to 1.5 to 2.5 metres through the morning. Next tide due at 10:42, so 18 to 11 this morning is a low 0.44 metres. Then we have a high 5:57, that is 3 minutes to 6 this evening, 1.53 metres.
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2: The seaway's very murky at the moment after the massive swells. Winds will be swinging over to southerlies at less than 10 knots. We do have the possibility of rain over the next few days. High tides are late in the afternoon, in fact happening when it's dark. Water temperature at the surface has dropped below 21 degrees and has been measured at 19 degrees at depth. Swells are behaving and should be less than 1.5 metres over the next few days. Heaps of whale activity offshore and you can hear them singing consistently. Always dive with a buddy and check conditions before entering the water. George Manola's Gold Coast Dive and Snorkel. Check out our meet and greet events on Facebook. 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
0: Yeah, they're very, very good words of advice there. If you're going diving, make sure you're diving with a buddy. Make sure you keep it safe as well. Let's check in and see what the forecast is looking like. I can tell you it's a cracker over this weekend for today and tomorrow. Sunny and light winds for both days. Up to 21 we go today, 8 to 21 for tomorrow. So a little bit cool, but that's the payoff for these crystal clear skies we've got. And so the winds are nice and light. UV index a moderate 5 from 9:30 till 10 past 2 and 21, the expected top. Just under 12 degrees on the coast at the moment. Look out, here comes Chris Isaak singing about his baby who did a bad, mad thing. The Gold Coast Zone, 94.1 FM.

0: It was a favourite Land Rover of Paul and Linda McCartney's, but they wrote the song about it because it was Hell on Wheels, and the song became Hell on Wheels. Also, Baby It's You for Promises, and Chris Isaak, Baby Did a Bad, Bad Thing here. It is 17, no it's not, it is 17 to 8, and the travel show's on from 10 with thanks to our sponsor Travel Masters. 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More about that on the travel show. Yes, this morning after 10 at 94.1 FM.
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0: Beach Boys, Better Surfing Time there, a little Deuce Coupe back to the early 60s. Iggy Pop and Kate Pearson out of the B-52s before that. A little Sweet Tooth with Candy and My Best Friend's Girl, a bit of help from the cars at 6 to 8. Coming up on the hour, we'll check on the news, traffic report as well, and the lifeguards. Get to talk to them at 10 past 8, Beach and Surf on the way. Robbie Williams up at the moment. And what's on this weekend? The Kira Longbird Classic, Longboard Classic that is, continues across the weekend. Love the longboards. The event is designed to bring together like-minded local amateur surfers for fun-filled surfing. It's on the Kira Beach daily until Tuesday. Don't miss it. And it's going to be spectacular.
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0: Traffic Jam.
1: A crash is being tidied up at Ashmore. It's on Currumburra Road around Yangura Crescent, causing some delays for the northbound run. We've still got those traffic lights on flash on the Gold Coast Highway around the Robert Street Labrador intersection. Building on the western end of Hooker Boulevard and Reedy Creek Road, getting busy through Bermuda Street as well. Every minute of every day, a child is admitted to hospital. 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It's Mark Dransfield, and that's traffic on 94.1 Goldie FM.
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3: Hello, I'm Kim Cartwright. Economists say the US's latest tariff announcement presents a longer-term threat to global trade. The United States Trade Office announced a tariff of 12.5% on more than 60 countries it claims were not doing enough to eliminate forced labour in supply chains. AMP Chief Economist Shane Oliver says Australia is in a good position to face the levy.
4: Beef, gold, plasma products and copper are exempt from tariffs. So consequently, you know, when you add the numbers up, it's only about two-thirds of our products are exempt, which means that we're not going to be hit that badly.
3: The police officer is recovering in hospital after being shot while responding to an alleged domestic assault on Queensland's Fraser Coast. Dennis O'Kane reports.
5: Police arrived at a Yangaree home just before six last night when a 45-year-old man allegedly opened fire. A first-year constable was struck in the leg, prompting an immediate emergency declaration and a major police response. Specialist officers searched the property where they found the gunman deceased. The wounded officer was initially in a potentially life-threatening condition, but was airlifted to hospital stable. The Ethical Standards Command is now investigating what happened. Dennis O'Kane reporting.
3: Australia's largest dairy processor is closing its major dairy factory in Longwarrie in West Gippsland. Lactalis Australia says the shutdown early next year follows a comprehensive review of its network. The factory employs 53 permanent staff and a number of casual workers. Australian Dairy Farmers President Ben Bennett says unfortunately what's happening is a reality of flooding the local markets with imports.
6: Sadly, it very much is, and it's sort of the reality of a reducing dairy volume in dairy farmers that we've been warning about for a considerable period of time is sort of one of the major effects is that closure of production areas, processing areas.
3: The Australian Local Government Association has welcomed growing momentum for fairer council funding at the Labor National Conference. The proposal to restore financial assistance grants to 1% of federal tax revenue is being considered. President Matt Burnett says the policy has support across the party.
7: Hopefully, between the factions and the Labor Party and the National Conference, they'll see that local government needs support and we'll get that 1% we've been fighting for so long.
3: In air entertainment news, Christopher Nolan's The Odyssey is driving the nation's box office to its highest level in 7 years. Cinema Association Australasia figures show the film has grossed $18 million, the biggest opening week for this year. Australia's box office is tracking 17% ahead of figures for last year. And more than $221,000 has been raised and donated by Sydney Airport's annual Lost Property Auction. The proceeds go towards funding more than 9,000 free swimming lessons for kids. Airport spokesperson Liz Seater says it's a vital cause.
8: New stats from the Royal Lifesavers show that only one in two kids finish primary school able to swim the length of a pool. The biggest barrier that people have for swimming lessons is cost. So by donating the money from the Lost Property Auction, we're removing the biggest barrier for families.
3: This is Air News.
9: In the NRL, the South Sydney Rabbitohs have defeated the Melbourne Storm in a close game, 28-26. The lead changed four times across the 80 minutes. Melbourne's final hopes are all but gone, especially with skipper Harry Grant going down with a hamstring injury. South's Cody Walker told Nine he was happy they got the 2 points.
10: Yeah, just pleased with the win. You know, we've done it ugly and it's something that we needed at this time of the season. I just thought our start really set us up for a good win. Credit has to go to, you know, Melbourne.
0: They fought their way back, quality across the park. So, yeah, just happy we got the 2 points, to be fair.
9: Earlier, the Sydney Roosters defeated the Newcastle Knights in a 23-22 victory. The result marks five straight wins for the Roosters. Daly Cherry-Evans scored the winning field goal. He told Fox League it's great to nail it when it matters.
11: Just very fortunate that we were able to get the job done tonight. We played a really good night side tonight. They kept battling to the end. They had some really big injuries tonight, but they just kept showing up.
9: In the AFL, the Fremantle Dockers have scored a huge 70-point win against the West Coast Eagles in the local clash in Perth. The Dockers sit comfortably at the top of the AFL ladder. Murphy Reid on Fox Footy explained how they powered on after half-time.
12: Obviously, it was quite a tight contest up until half-time, and we had the game looking the way we wanted to. We knew we had to play in our front half, and we sort of just weren't converting our options, and thought we finished off well and kept our head in the game, and yeah, we did really well.
9: Final score, Frio 16-16-112 to West Coast 6-6-42. In the earlier game, the Geelong Cats have defeated Melbourne by 20 points, 18-9-117 to 14-13-97 at the MCG. Australian Independent Radio News.
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16: Hey, it's exciting, isn't it? How good a day we've got. We've got a magnificent weekend in front of us, so make the most of it. Sunny today with light winds, and again tomorrow, a top of 21 for us. It's a cool start, just under 13. It'll warm up. Don't worry about that. UV index, a moderate 5 from 9:30 till 10 past 2 this afternoon. It is a stunning day on the way, and we'll see what the beach and surf is looking like. Certainly some swells happening. We'll check with the lifeguards, Gold Coast City Council lifeguards next. Meanwhile, on the borderline down there, Point Danger Way maybe, it's Madonna on the Gold Coast Zone, 94.1 FM.

0: 94.1 FM Beach and Surf Report is brought to you by our sponsor, Club Musgrave. 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
1: Such a beautiful morning out there. It's probably best we find out what the beach and the surf is looking like from somebody who's definitely closer to the action. And Gold Coast City Council lifeguard Joel is with us on the line, mate. What are you looking at and how's it looking there?
2: Hey, morning, Gary. We've been blessed with an absolutely beautiful winter's day on the Gold Coast again, and beach and surf conditions are looking quite favourable again.
1: Okay, well, that's good than the big dumping stuff from a week or so back. So what's your suggestions for a nice spot and a tip in the water, and it's a whole lot warmer in than out?
2: Yeah, still hovering just over 20 degrees in sea surface temperature at the moment. And even though we have had that big surf earlier in the week, it is still going to be a little unstable in close. There is a bit of aftermath with all that turbulent water swirling around. It has made a fair bit of unstable sort of sandbanks in close. A lot of little rips around exposed. Very important to swim in between the flags. Even though we've lost a little of that wave energy, we've still got some really pretty strong little currents inshore. Not so much current moving sideways, but there's some pretty nasty little ones that do pull out. So extra important to swim between the flags. Come say good day to the lifeguards, girls and guys, and come and have a nice swim. It's a beautiful day.
1: Any waves out there for the fellas wanting to grab one? I know there's a big Mel event on the southern end of the coast.
2: Yeah, we've got a couple of surf events. There's longboards down at Kira, and we've got some of the best new Gold Coast up-and-comers. They're going to be on show at Currumbin Beachfront.
1: Good on you. You have a great day. Hope it's nice and safe for everyone, mate.
2: Thanks, Gary. Take care, everyone.
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0: Always wondered if there was something like a nettle that caused Ichiku Park, but no, it was the name of a park, apparently. Small Faces, classic 60s, and Elton from the 70s, and the title track from his magnificent double album, Goodbye Yellow Brick Road. Here at 94.1 FM is heading for 19 past 8 already. Fleetwood Mac up at a moment. Also one from another great English band called Kenny. Well, Fleetwood Mac was part American and part English. Kenny, you're on the way. And we've got new music for Billie Eilish. Also, Cole Chisel coming up, and Jay Giles Band here at 94.1 FM.
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English band Kenny and Julianne. Nice little hit for them, one and only. And Fleetwood Mac with Rhiannon. A couple of girls getting mentioned in there. Heading for 28 past 8. And Billie Eilish on the way from her third album, Hit Me Hard and Soft, Ouch. The song Wildfire, her version of the old He Loves Me Not. 94.1 FM.

Well, she's found a lot of success, hasn't she? Billie Eilish, Wildflower, from her third album there. Here at the Gold Coast Zone, 94.1 FM, 28 to 9. Now look at the coastal waters forecast. Kick it off with the winds here. Southerlies 15 to 20 knots. They'll be variable around 10 knots by early afternoon. Seas 1 to 1.5 metres, decreasing below a metre about midday. The swell southerly 1 to 1.5 metres, increasing 1.5 to 2.5 metres during the morning. Now, tide change on the way later this morning, 10:42, 18 to 11. It'll be a low 0.44 of a metre and a high dew at 3 to 6 this evening, 1.53 of a metre. It's just a beautiful day on the coast, and you don't need to be looking up or anywhere to realise it's blue sky. Sunny it is, and light winds, no mention of rain at all. 21, the expected top for us on the coast today. Temp is slowly on the climb. I guess it will eventually get there, a bit over 13 right now. And tomorrow, 18 to 21 again, sunny and light winds. Loving the weekend, and it's Chisel standing on the outside enjoying the blue skies. 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

0: Simple instruction. Take a letter, Maria. Address it to my wife. It's RB Greaves. Also, Jay Giles fan and centrefold and standing out on the outside, enjoying the beautiful day we have. Cold chisel. It was 18 to 9. And tomorrow morning from 9, come for a ride through the years. It's the decades of hits, launching with an hour of 60s. Then the 70s after 10. The 80s take over from 11. And we're featuring 1981 tomorrow morning, 9 to noon. Decades of hits, 60s, 70s and 80s. 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

0: Still singing, am I? Yes, dap, dap, da. It is Neil Diamond and Sweet Caroline. REM's Orange Crush before that. And we can get together. It was Flowers, Ivor Davies, the forerunner to Ice House. Here at 94.1 FM, coming up to 5 to 9. Peter Blakely up at the moment. A little crying in the chapel. Great song from Peter. A lot happening on the coast this weekend. What's on? Well, the TRL World Cup continues today and tomorrow at Runaway Bay Sports Complex. TRL is Touch Rugby League. The big deal is participants from more than 15 countries and nations with multiple divisions across the men's mixed, the women's and the men's 30s. Whatever you do, don't miss out on it and support them over this weekend. It is continuing at the Runaway Bay Sports Complex. Yes, the World Cup TRL.
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0: There you go. Limitations. Just One Look. And the Hollies, classic for those guys out of the 60s. ELO before that and Rock Aria. Wow. Jimmy Barnes with John Farnham. Got us going when something's wrong with my baby. We're at 94.1 FM and it's 17 past nine already. Lined up for you this hour, we've got some Stones, Eternal, that big hit of theirs, also Carole King, Bryan Adams, classic for him, Meghan Trainor and DC5, Dave Clark 5, all on the way this hour here at 94.1 Goldie FM.
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0: Loving it. Got those sweet seasons on my mind. 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And it's just a stunning day. That's Carole King. Eternal before that. I want to be the only one. Okay, you can. And Rolling Stones, some emotional rescue for us all. It's 9:30 right now, weather-wise today on the coast. Look at it. It is just gorgeous, sunny and light winds. More of the same tomorrow, 21 today's maximum, 15 at the moment. Tomorrow, 8 up to 21, another beaut sunny day with light winds. UV index underway now. It's a moderate 5 till 10 past 2 this afternoon. It is a beaut day just to sit back and enjoy.
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0: Yeah, it's a threat and it's a style, isn't it? Reeling and a rocking. 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DC 5, Dave Clark 5, classic from the 60s. Megan Trainor, better than when I'm dancing. Even better when I'm dancing, I reckon. Not that I can dance. And have you ever really loved a woman? 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

0: Back to the early part of the 70s for Brian Hyland and Gypsy Woman. Made it quite close to the top of the charts, that song. Morning Desire for Kenny Rogers in the mix. And Diamonds, Chris Rea. Interesting character. Really loved his motor racing and his music, for that matter. It is 6 to 10. People, some people, in fact, my sex people are up at the moment. We're heading to news, traffic check before that. Now, what's on this weekend? Very busy weekend. If you're a lover of jazz, the 18-piece renowned Brisbane Big Band are performing a twilight show tomorrow afternoon at the Southport Bowls Club at No. 2 Marine Parade. Showtime is 4 o'clock, doors opening from 3. Get out there and enjoy this wonderful weekend and top your weekend off with the Brisbane Big Band tomorrow afternoon, Southport Bowls Club.
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